0: Hello, live line. What do you want to hear?
1: Hey, Mason. I was wondering, it's kind of an older song. How about Miguel? Sure Thing.
0: Oh, yeah. That song really played to death. Everybody got tired of it, and now it's back again. Spotify top 50. I think it's number 32 right now.
1: I love it. I love it.
0: Well, we love that you love it, and I love it, I love it, I love it.
1: I love that you love it.
0: What's your name? Where are you calling from?
1: Thanks, Mason. Karen Silva, North Carolina.
0: Karen, what are you doing tonight?
1: I am, you don't want to know. I'm playing a silly video game. I'm playing a race car game.
0: Oh.
1: And I'm getting pretty darn good at it. And listening to you.
0: Well, we appreciate you being here. Thanks for calling Liveline.
1: All right. Have a good one.
0: You too. Love you like a brother. Treat you like a friend. Respect you like

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1: Early voting has begun. 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
11: Lows level off around 45 tonight under mainly clear skies. Winds out of the west, 8 to 15 miles per hour. Sunshine mixed with clouds at times tomorrow. High temperatures reach up to 63. Mainly clear skies tomorrow night. Lows dip down to about 41. And that's your forecast. I'm weatherology meteorologist Paul Frombly. Get the latest weather updates online at MinnesotaDailyWeather.com. Currently 61.
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13: Liveline, let's go to John Garabedian to find out North America's five most played songs on the radio this week. What's happening?
14: Hearing over and over and over and complaining about. Number five is Teddy Swims, Mr. Know-It-All. Number four, Bruno Mars, still hanging on up there, Risk It All. Number three, Ariana Grande, Hate That I Made You Love Me. Number two, Tame Impala, Dracula. And number one, Dominic Fike, Baby Doll, After 30 Weeks.
13: Wow. It took forever to get there. Dracula just held up for so long, and people still love that song, by the way.
14: Well, I know you were getting tons of calls for it before it was ever listed on any of the national charts.
13: Oh, I know. It's crazy. The people know what's good around here, and it's true about Dominic Fike. You can have a career after jail.
14: Oh, is that where he is right now?
13: Well, he was, but now he's successful. That was like 8 years ago.

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1: What do y'all play?
0: Well, we play today's hits. We do some throwbacks, too. Whatever you like right now.
1: It's rock?
0: We have some rock, I guess. Pop rock.
1: I just heard the number, and it said you want to be on, call up.
0: Oh.
1: I didn't even know what y'all play.
0: Well, here you are. How about something by Somber, Olivia Rodrigo, something by Maroon 5, Fall Out Boy, The Weeknd. I mean, they're not all rock, but they're good.
1: All right. The Weeknd will work.
0: Okay, great. Who's this?
1: Timothy, getting ready for work tomorrow.
0: Yeah, what do you do?
1: Hey, I'm a crane operator.
0: Oh, that's cool.
1: Yeah, I got some good videos, but I'm in Bemidji, West Bridge, Bemidji, building a furnace and dryer, but I'm from Louisiana.
0: That's pretty cool. Well, let's play your song right now, and thanks for calling Liveline. I bet you're waiting for The Weeknd.
1: Yes, sir. I appreciate it.
0: Over and out.

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0: instant request live line. What do you want to hear?
1: Can you play Gold Digger by Kanye West?
0: Wow, yeah. Well, how'd you think of that song?
1: I'm just big into Kanye West right now.
0: All right. Well, Kanye West is also very big into Kanye West right now. Actually, he's always been that way. What's your name?
1: Josh Daniels.
0: Where are you calling from?
1: Winnipeg, Manitoba.
0: And would you say your name is Jack Daniels?
1: Josh Daniels.
0: Oh, Josh Daniels. Are you related?
2: Woo! Jack!
0: I'm sure you're good friends with him.
1: Yep.
0: Well, here it is, 21 years ago. Thanks for calling Liveline.
1: Yep.

103.7. Your chance to win with a brand new Secret Sound in 10 minutes on Liveline. I do think it's interesting. Everybody goes to Netflix now. They talk about the world's changing. We're no longer living in a monoculture, but going down to Blockbuster, pursuing the shelves, picking a movie, renting it, buying snacks, that was all still quicker than trying to find a film on Netflix. It's ridiculous.

0: 25 weeks atop the Billboard Hot 100 and finally displacing her after all this time, Taylor Swift, Patient Zero. It's currently number one on Spotify, Apple Music. It's our number nine request, which is surprising. You'd think it'd be a lot more. We might not have a lot of Swifties listening. I don't know, but it'll surely grow over the next couple of weeks. And I'll stop calling you Shirley, but right now,
1: Secret Sound.
0: Your chance to win if you are first to call us correctly, identifying what this sound is. Now, we played this for 3 days last week. Nobody was able to figure it out. So listen closely. Okay, a couple more times. And again. All right, if you know what that sound is, call now and win. 85 Liveline. That's 85 Liveline.
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17: Lows level off around 45 tonight under mainly clear skies. Winds out of the west, 8 to 15 miles per hour. Sunshine mixed with clouds at times. Tomorrow, high temperatures reach up to 63. Mainly clear skies. Tomorrow night, lows dip down to about 41. And that's your forecast. I'm weatherology meteorologist Paul Frombly. Get the latest weather updates online at MinnesotaDailyWeather.com. Currently 61.
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1: Yeah, is it an ice machine?
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4: Hello, is it an ink roller?
0: And we still don't have a winner. Oh, could we go 4 days? Hope not. Play it again next hour along with a new clue on

0: 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Who's this?
1: My name is Addison Carlson.
0: What do you want to hear?
1: Can you guys play Timeless by The Weeknd?
0: Timeless, yeah. That's a great song. We haven't played in a couple months, actually. Where are you calling from?
1: I'm calling from Concordia, Kansas.
0: And what are you doing tonight?
1: I just got done giving my girlfriend a ride. We just got done with the movie, so I brought her home.
0: Well, it's nice to spend time together with somebody that you really care about, right?
1: Yeah, just the way that she's always nice, even whenever she doesn't ask me.
0: Oh, well, let's play your song right now, okay? Thanks for calling Live Line.
1: All right.

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0: 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What do you want to hear?
1: Drop Dead by Olivia Rodrigo.
0: Drop Dead. Oh, yes. Okay. What's your name?
1: Maya.
0: Maya. Where are you at?
1: Fort Wayne.
0: Indiana. What are you doing tonight?
1: Going to the store for marching band.
0: Oh, what are you going to buy at the store for marching band?
1: Gatorade.
0: What's your favorite flavor?
1: Glacier Freeze.
0: Really?
1: Yeah.
0: That's like the most basic one. What about grape?
1: Ew, I hate grape.
0: Fruit punch?
1: Nope.
0: There is one that's like really bad. It's cucumber or something like that.
1: Ew.
0: You ever seen that one?
1: No.
0: It's Gatorade Lime Cucumber. It tastes like a toilet plunger.
1: Sounds interesting.
0: No, it sounds gross, doesn't it?
1: I mean, it sounds interesting, gross.
0: It kind of sounds refreshing, but it tastes terrible.
1: Yeah.
0: But I don't know. You should go out and try it just for me and then call us back with your reaction. That'd be funny.
1: Maybe I will.
0: Yeah, you should. All right, well, thanks for calling Liveline.

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2: Lows level off around 45 tonight under mainly clear skies. Winds out of the west, 5 to 10 miles per hour. Sunshine mixed with clouds at times. Tomorrow, high temperatures reach up to 63. Mainly clear skies. Tomorrow night, lows level off around 41. And that's your forecast. I'm weatherology meteorologist Paul Frombly. Get the latest weather updates online at MinnesotaDailyWeather.com. Currently, 59.
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4: Let's play a game on Lifeline. My name is Mason with our lyrics in reverse. You just got to be first to call us correctly, identifying the title and artist of this massive hit song playing backwards. Now, I'm going to be totally honest. We had it here on our computer and we lost it. So give me 1 second while we get it back up again. All right. 5, 4, 3, 2, 1, 0, and here it is. All right. Okay, one more time. And lastly. Okay, if you know the title and artist of that massive hit song playing backwards,

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2: That's right.
0: That's exactly what it was, and you're the winner. Who's this?
1: Mia Craig.
0: Mia Craig, where are you calling from?
3: Charlotte Lake, Ontario.
0: Oh, your voice changed.
3: My daughter.
0: And what's your name?
1: Sloan Craig.
0: Sloan?
1: Yeah.
0: Wow, that is crazy. I've never actually heard somebody with that name before, but I went out for dinner last night, and the waitress's name was Sloan. And I was like, wow, I've never heard that name before. And then you call. Well, hey, Sloan, we're going to send you a gorgeous Live Line trophy. You'll have the next couple of weeks. Hang on. We'll get your address. I hope you love it. Stay tuned.

0: 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Hello, Live Line. What do you want to hear?
1: Can you play Pink, Raise the Glass?
0: Yeah, we'll play that right now. Who's this?
1: Timmy.
0: Timmy, where are you calling from?
1: I'm on Hampshire.
0: What are you doing tonight, Timmy?
1: Door dashing.
0: Oh, you and almost everybody else who's listening.
1: Oh, yeah, it's pretty good. My friend drives and I do all the running around.
0: Oh, that's got to be nice, not having to worry about hitting a deer or, you know, deal with traffic. You just kind of get to relax.
1: Yeah, I just get to sit here and play on my phone.
0: Do you let your friend keep some of the money?
1: Oh, we split everything 50-50.
0: Oh, well, that's great. Sounds like a nice friend.
1: Oh, yeah, he is. He's like a brother.
0: Here's your song, and thanks for calling Live Line.

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1: It's something by LMFAO.
0: Well, how about Party Rock Anthem?
1: Yes, that's the one.
0: Who's this?
1: Christy.
0: All right. Where are you calling from?
1: Salt Lake City, Utah.
0: Thanks for calling Live Line. Have a great night.
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1: Secret Sound.
0: All right. Just be first to call us, correctly identifying what this secret sound is. We've been playing it for 3 nights now, maybe going on 4 if we don't get somebody today. It's something that everybody has. You might not do this every single day, but once you hear it and you visualize it, you'll say, oh, that was so easy. I can't believe I didn't get that. Okay, everybody's got this. What is it? It does not involve technology. 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
17: Lows level off around 45 tonight under mainly clear skies. Winds out of the west, 5 to 10 miles per hour. Sunshine mixed with clouds at times tomorrow. High temperatures reach up to 63. Mainly clear skies tomorrow night. Lows level off around 41. And that's your forecast. I'm weatherology meteorologist Paul Trombley. Get the latest weather updates online at MinnesotaDailyWeather.com. Currently 59.
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1: Anything by Taylor Swift.
0: Well, it makes sense to play her new song. Do you like it?
1: Yes.
0: Patient Zero from the album that just came out 2 weeks ago. Who's this?
1: This is Leah from Burlington, Vermont.
0: Oh, what are you doing tonight, Leah?
1: I'm driving home. My boyfriend works at a bar downtown and I just dropped off dinner.
0: Oh, I'm starving. Can you bring me something?
1: Maybe.
0: I'm really, really hungry. I mean, I'm literally in Boston, but maybe you can bring me something. That's not possible tonight?
1: My mom lives in town over, so maybe.
0: What, in Newton?
1: She can bring something over. Yeah, she lives in Newton.
0: That's fine. I saw that on the caller ID. I was so shocked. I was like, we're not on the radio in Newton.
1: I still have the Newton, which I think I called before, and I was like, how did you know it was Newton? Like,
0: yeah, I remember you now. Yeah.
1: Yeah.
0: Well, cool. So let's play your song right now. Thanks for calling Lifeline. Here's Taylor Swift.
1: Awesome. Sounds good.

0: Mix 103.7. Hello, live line. What do you want to hear?
1: What's his name? Malcolm Todd.
0: Malcolm Todd. Oh, yeah. Earrings?
1: Yes. Yes.
0: Have you seen him in concert?
1: I have not.
0: Oh.
1: I would like to, but not yet.
0: He puts on a good show. He's a cool guy. He's very normal. I met him a couple weeks ago, and I got to tell you, we posted a picture of him on my Instagram, and it's my most liked picture ever, which is crazy because, like, you know, he's great, but he's not that famous, and it's my most liked picture. He's got a million followers, and I've got 6,000 likes on a picture with him.
1: Hey, it's bringing in traffic, you know?
0: Yeah, yeah. What's your name? Where are you calling from?
1: My name is Peyton, and I'm calling from College Station.
0: Texas, cool. Thanks for being on Liveline. Have a wonderful night.
1: You too.

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10: Lows level off around 45 tonight under mainly clear skies. Winds out of the west, 5 to 10 miles per hour. Sunshine mixed with clouds at times tomorrow. High temperatures reach up to 63. Mainly clear skies tomorrow night. Lows level off around 41. And that's your forecast. I'm weatherology meteorologist Paul Trombley. Get the latest weather updates online at MinnesotaDailyWeather.com. Currently, it's 56 degrees.
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12: All about you, all night long. It's all request. My name's Mason. Liveline, call or text 85. Liveline, that simple. Hello.
13: Hi.
12: Hi. What do you want to hear?
13: Yukon, Justin Bieber, please.
12: For you, of course, we'll do it immediately. Who's this or where are you calling from?
13: Sage Rasmussen, Ogden.
12: In Utah, what are you doing tonight?
13: Yes. I'm going to institute. Yeah. Listen about Jesus Christ.
12: Yeah. Anything new that you've learned lately?
13: I've been fishing a lot.
12: Any idea if Jesus liked watching Jersey Shore?
13: Jersey Shore? Never heard of it.
12: Oh, you've never heard of Jersey Shore?
13: I've never heard of Jersey Shore.
12: Well, I wonder if Jesus did. What about the Kardashians?
13: Kardashians? Yeah, probably.
12: Yeah. You know, back in the 60s, John Lennon said that the Beatles were more popular than Jesus. Everybody went crazy.
13: Oh, he definitely would have, I bet.
12: Hey, let's play your song right now. And thanks for calling Liveline.
13: Thanks.
12: Bye.

0: 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Hello, Liveline. What do you want to hear?
1: Hello, we're here. Play something special for him. His name's Colton.
0: All right.
1: From Alexandria, Minnesota.
0: Hey, all right. What's special? What's special? What do you think is special?
1: Woo! I don't know. Some Ozzy Osbourne. It'd be special to me.
0: It'd be special to everybody. Unfortunately, we don't play that kind of music here.
1: I know. How about something for a guy who's trying to think, not sure? He fell in love for about 3 days and it was over.
0: Yeah. Oh, well, I have the perfect song for that.
1: Perfect. Dedicated to Colton.
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1: Hello. This is Stella Chandler.
0: Where are you calling from?
1: Salt Lake City, Utah.
0: Stella, what do you want to hear?
1: I'd love to hear Oh Yeah by Steve Lacy.
0: Oh yeah, I love that song. We'll get it on.
1: Okay, thank you so much.
0: You're welcome. It's one of those quick phone calls. We appreciate you being here tonight. Thanks for calling.
1: Okay, thank you so much. You too.
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0: 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Hello, Liveline. What do you want to hear?
1: Can you play some throwback on the Mockingbird?
0: Oh, absolutely. This song has such a special meaning to so many people.
1: Yeah, it means so much to me because of from where I came from and where I'm at now in my life.
0: Do you have kids?
1: Yeah.
0: Do you have a good relationship with them?
1: Yeah, I do.
0: And what's your name? Where are you calling from?
1: My name's John, and I'm calling from Winona, Minnesota.
0: Well, Eminem was obviously very talented, and that's what got him extremely far in life, but he had to go through some stuff, too, and I think whatever you're going through, it always gets better. You just got to keep your head up and work hard and stay consistent.
1: Yeah.
0: And we'll play this for you and anybody feeling down or lost or confused tonight. Thanks for calling.

0: Liveline. Oh, yes. Rewind starts at about 20 minutes. That's where we do all those great songs from the past and throwbacks. Thank you for being here tonight. We got our last chance now to win something on the secret
1: sound.
0: Yes, secret sound. Just be first to call us, correctly identifying it. This is something everybody has. Well, not like everybody, but like 99.9% of people have this. And you might not hear it every day, but it's something that is so identifiable, and I can't believe that nobody's gotten it yet. We'll give you another clue. It does not involve technology, and we are ruffling it. Okay, maybe that helps you out a little bit. We're ruffling it, and here it is, and wait a minute. This always happens to me. Okay, a couple more times. And again. Call now and win. 85 Liveline. That's 85 Liveline for the secret sound.
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8: Lows level off around 45 tonight under mainly clear skies. Winds out of the west, 5 to 10 miles per hour. Sunshine mixed with clouds at times tomorrow. High temperatures reach up to 63. Mainly clear skies tomorrow night. Lows level off around 41. And that's your forecast. I'm weatherology meteorologist Paul Frombly. Get the latest weather updates online at MinnesotaDailyWeather.com. Currently, it's 56 degrees.
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1: Hi, how you doing? I only heard it one time, but is it clothing on a hanger?
0: Oh, man.
2: That's right.
0: You're the winner! Oh, my gosh! How'd you get that?
1: Dude, I just heard it. You're like ruffling. I was like, oh, it sounds like a hanger.
0: Well, I can't believe nobody's guessed that yet.
1: I just turned the radio on, too. I heard it one time.
0: Yeah. It was a... Yeah. We've been playing it for 4 days, and you get it on the first try.
1: No way.
0: There's people who have been glued to the thing for days trying to get this, and then you just come in and steal it from them.
1: Wow, that's awesome.
0: You should feel really good. What's your name? Where are you calling from?
1: James, and I'm calling from St. Albans.
0: All right, near Burlington.
1: Yes.
0: Cool. Well, we're going to send you a gorgeous Live Line trophy, which will be at your house in the next couple of weeks. We'll also send you some metal coat hangers that we use to make that sound.
1: Awesome. Thank you so much, man.

103.7. It's going to be one of the biggest songs of the next year. In fact, she's got two of them. Her name's Adela. This one's called Nicole Kidman. And Liveline Rewind.

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2: Hey, yes, absolutely. 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
2: Where are you calling from, Kennedy?
3: My house.
2: What city is your house in?
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2: In Iowa?
3: Yeah.
2: Oh my gosh, I'm so good at this. What are you doing tonight?
3: Watching TV.
2: Oh, anything fun?
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0: 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Hi, what do you want to hear?
1: Hi, do you have anything by Green Day?
0: Oh, yes, we need more rock music around here. Who's this?
1: Brittany.
0: Brittany, where are you calling from?
1: Kingston, Ontario.
0: And what are you doing tonight?
1: Waiting for my daughter. She's currently finishing up Sparks at the moment.
0: Oh, so while you're waiting, this is your relaxation time, and then the craziness starts.
1: Yeah.
0: You work so hard all day so you can get 5 minutes of peace and then work again. No. She becomes the center of attention, and you love it. You love her.
1: Oh, yeah.
0: Absolutely. Well, we love you. Thanks for calling Live Line. Here's your song.
1: Thank you. Bye.

0: Stop the music. What do you want to hear?
1: Do you have anything by Drake?
0: Louie, lots of Drake. You want something old by him or kind of old?
1: Old.
0: All right. How about Find Your Love, Best I Ever Had? Best I Ever Had?
1: Yep.
0: All right. Who's this?
1: Lily,
0: where are you calling from?
1: Taylorsville, Indiana.
0: What are you doing tonight?
1: Driving around, eating.
0: And why do you want to hear something old by Drake tonight?
1: I don't know.
0: You're just in a Drake mood?
1: Yeah.
0: All right. Is there anybody you'd like to shout out or say hello to?
1: Yeah. Taylor Sanders.
0: Whee! Thanks for being on Liveline. Here's your song, back to 2009, his first hit.
1: Thank you.
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8: 45 tonight under clear skies, westerly winds 5 to 10 miles per hour. 63 tomorrow. Lows dip down to about 41 tomorrow night. Partly cloudy skies and dry Thursday and Friday. Low 60s Thursday, upper 60s by Friday. And that's your forecast. I'm weatherology meteorologist Paul Trombley. Get the latest weather updates online at MinnesotaDailyWeather.com. Right now, it's 54 degrees.
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10: Oh, thank you. I love that song. Why do you want to hear it?
11: You were playing the Rihanna song, and I wanted to hear something else upbeat by some good women, so.
10: Well, they're all still so relevant today, too. I mean, there's not many artists from that long ago who can still draw a crowd and hold their fans for such a long time.
11: Well, that's because they got their stardom, so.
10: Yeah, what's your name?
11: Abby,
10: where are you calling from?
11: I'm driving right now, but right now I think I'm in Baxley, Georgia.
10: Oh, yeah, I know where you are, near Douglas, Waycross.
11: Yeah, near there.
10: Where are you driving?
11: Home. I've been at school all day.
10: Oh, all right. Let's have a party then. Thanks for calling Lifeline. Time to chill out.
11: Thank you.

0: Dirty Wine. What do you want to hear?
1: Yes, Skater Boy.
0: By Avril Lavigne. Yes, we haven't played that in 7 days. It's time to do it again. Who's this?
1: Karina.
0: Karina, I haven't heard your beautiful voice in probably a year.
1: Can you tell us a joke, Mason?
0: Yeah.
1: Yes.
0: Sounds like the dog wants a joke, too. Maybe this will make you laugh. I'm really upset that nothing is made in America anymore. In fact, I just bought a new TV, and it said on the back of it, built-in antenna. I don't even know where that is.
2: Say thank you. Say thank you, Karina.
1: Say it.
2: You say it. Say thank you.
1: Thank you, Mason.
0: You're welcome. Bye-bye.

0: 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The countdown of North America's most requested songs starts now. Liveline Big Three.
1: Oh, I just saw today that Miley Cyrus's new album, Bass Persuades, took the largest dip ever on the Billboard 200 from, I think, number 17 down to 158. Everybody bought it the first week and then nobody after that.

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Lifeline. We've had so much fun tonight. Can't wait to come back. Do it again tomorrow. Hope you join us. My name's Mason. The best is yet to come.

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2: 45 tonight under clear skies, westerly winds, 5 to 10 miles per hour. 63 tomorrow. Lows dip down to about 41 tomorrow night. Partly cloudy skies and dry Thursday and Friday. Low 60s Thursday, upper 60s by Friday. And that's your forecast. I'm weatherology meteorologist Paul Trombley. Get the latest weather updates online at MinnesotaDailyWeather.com. Right now, it's 54 degrees.
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huge streaming success with that song when it first came out. Miles Smith established himself on that one. Coming up, music news. Here's Gracie Abrams.

Is your GPS keep rerouting you? Because it knows you want to hear more music. Well, we've got you covered.

0: If you thought Carly Rae Jepsen was done putting out new music for a minute, think again. She's got another 8 songs on the way this Friday with Day and Night Continued. It's a companion collection to her new double album that dropped just a week ago.
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16: 45 tonight under clear skies, westerly winds 5 to 10 miles per hour. 63 tomorrow. Lows dip down to about 41 tomorrow night. Partly cloudy skies and dry Thursday and Friday. Low 60s Thursday, upper 60s by Friday. And that's your forecast. I'm weatherology meteorologist Paul Trombley. Get the latest weather updates online at MinnesotaDailyWeather.com. Right now, it's 50 degrees.

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1: The world is watching Ella Langley after her big run on top of the Billboard Hot 100. Who is she dating and will he confirm? It's on the way.

0: That was a little question-answer session on TikTok featuring Tucker Wetmore, an up-and-coming country artist. And they asked him, so there's a rumor going around, kind of a Lee Bryce thing there, right? The fan finished her question with, you and Miss Ella Langley are a thing. Can you confirm? Tucker Wetmore responded quickly, simply saying, next question.
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20: 45 tonight under clear skies, westerly winds, 5 to 10 miles per hour. 63 tomorrow. Lows dip down to about 41 tomorrow night. Partly cloudy skies and dry Thursday and Friday. Low 60s Thursday, upper 60s by Friday. And that's your forecast. I'm weatherology meteorologist Paul Trombley. Get the latest weather updates online at MinnesotaDailyWeather.com. Right now, it's 50 degrees.

Alex Warren, It's Ordinary. Olivia Dean before that. So easy to fall in love. She had a good example as far as love goes. She said her parents were just great examples. Butterflies, fairy tales, no, but they showed up every day and chose each other.

Did you celebrate National Taco Day? I've got some taco stats for you. Our favorite things to do in the fall and why a woman went viral for what her groom said at their wedding. Lots to get to and a fun playlist. Sabrina Carpenter, Dominic Fike on the way. Just a kid. Here's Sarah Bareilles.

0: trying to come up with a new snappy slogan. 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
17: Lows dip down to about 45 overnight under clear skies, westerly winds 5 to 10 miles per hour. Daytime highs approaching 63. Wednesday, sunshine mixed with clouds at times. Lows dip down to about 41 Wednesday night, mainly clear skies. That's your forecast. I'm weatherology meteorologist Paul Trombley. Get the latest weather updates online at MinnesotaDailyWeather.com. right now, it's 47 degrees.

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0: 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Zara Larson and Rihanna coming right up.
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10: Lows dip down to about 45 overnight. Under clear skies, westerly winds, 5 to 10 miles per hour. Daytime highs approaching 63. Wednesday, sunshine mixed with clouds at times. Lows dip down to about 41. Wednesday night, mainly clear skies. That's your forecast. I'm weatherology meteorologist Paul Trombley. Get the latest weather updates online at minnesotadailyweather.com. Right now, it's 47 degrees.
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Yeah, that went viral this week. We'll discuss coming up. And Kingdom of Fear, here's Cameron Whitcomb.

0: taking it down a notch because we're starting to make our competitors look bad. 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

0: A woman from Australia is going viral for sharing a clip from her wedding ceremony where her groom forgot her name and accidentally referred to her using her sister's name. In the video, she immediately corrects him, but they laugh it off. In the caption, she says, "Still not over being called my sister's name at the altar." For what it's worth, the bride's name is Emma and her sister's name is Emily. Still a strange mistake, but people in the comments are saying, "Whoa, who names their daughters Emma and Emily?" Also in the follow-up video, Emma notes that they moved pretty quickly. They decided to get married after she got pregnant. Even at the time of the wedding, they'd only known each other for 10 weeks. She also notes that the wedding happened a few years ago. She's defending him, saying the nerves were intense at the time. If she would have held it against him, she would have missed out on the best day ever.
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2: Clear skies overnight with a low of 45. Westerly winds 5 to 10 miles per hour. Wednesday, 63. Lows dip down to about 41 Wednesday night. Partly cloudy and dry Thursday and Friday. Low 60s Thursday, upper 60s by Friday. And that's your forecast. I'm weatherology meteorologist Paul Frombly. Get the latest weather updates online at MinnesotaDailyWeather.com. Currently 48.

0: the most played out Halloween costume this year? I'll tell you what it is. Coming up, Dracula from Tame Impala and Taylor Swift 2.
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0: 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Michelle Branch, Tayo Cruz, and Elton John coming right up.
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14: Clear skies overnight with a low of 45. Westerly winds 5 to 10 miles per hour. Wednesday, 63. Lows dip down to about 41 Wednesday night. Partly cloudy and dry Thursday and Friday. Low 60s Thursday, upper 60s by Friday. And that's your forecast. I'm weatherology meteorologist Paul Frombly. Get the latest weather updates online at MinnesotaDailyWeather.com. Currently 48.

Whatever your Halloween costume plan is this year, it doesn't have to be sexy. That's the most played out, according to a recent poll. What else made the list? I'll tell you coming up. Rosé and Teddy Swims and Carol G and Bruno sounding so good with this one. It's called Still.

now a friendly reminder from us to you. Always make good choices. And it sounds like you're off to a good start. Because you're listening to us. Back to back. 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

0: Hey, it's Kendall, and if you're going to dress up for Halloween this year, start thinking about what you're going to do now, because sexy looks are out this year, not because we're getting too old or because, for any other reason, it's because sexy costumes are out. A new survey, people were asked the most overdone costumes, and that was the most popular answer, the sexy version of anything. Runner-up was pirate costumes. 25% of people said those are played out, and Joker costumes should also be retired. Okay.
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5: Kevin Kugler here from Thursday Night Football on Westwood One. 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Dallas is looking for back-to-back wins following last week's second-half comeback victory over the Texans. 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
12: 44 overnight, under clear skies, west winds, 5 to 10 miles per hour. High of 63, Wednesday. Wednesday night, lows level off around 41. Sunshine mixed with clouds at times and dry. Thursday and Friday, low 60s. Thursday, upper 60s by Friday. And that's your forecast. I'm weatherology meteorologist Paul Frombly. Get the latest weather updates online at MinnesotaDailyWeather.com. Currently 47.
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0: So reality shows like to shake things up every once in a while. With that in mind, the producers of The Bachelor are going to try something they haven't done in years. Looking for a bachelor who's actually looking for love. Yeah, we get the irony. They want someone who's serious about looking for love, not just in it to be an influencer. There's no word on if that will also apply to the women. Stay tuned.
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0: That's Selena Gomez. I'm Kendall. Whatever you're doing, keep doing it. And definitely stick around for Olivia Rodrigo, The Biebs, and Maroon 5 coming up next.
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4: 44 overnight under clear skies. West winds 5 to 10 miles per hour. High of 63 Wednesday. Wednesday night, lows level off around 41. Sunshine mixed with clouds at times and dry. Thursday and Friday, low 60s. Thursday, upper 60s by Friday. And that's your forecast. I'm weatherology meteorologist Paul Frombly. Get the latest weather updates online at MinnesotaDailyWeather.com. Currently 47.

Did you celebrate National Taco Day yesterday? I've got some stats in honor of the very special day. Holla back, girl, and Zara Larsson in your future. And how about Noah Kahan's latest? Let's listen to Orbiter.

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0: Did you celebrate National Taco Day on a Taco Tuesday? Unlike most holidays, you'll be hard-pressed to find anyone who refuses to celebrate because everyone loves tacos. According to some taco facts, only 2% of Americans have never eaten a taco. 90% of U.S. adults like to eat tacos. 83% say they eat Mexican food at least once a month. About 71% of us prefer tacos to burritos. 53% of Americans prefer soft taco shells. 47% prefer hard. The average taco fan eats about 7.3 tacos a month. Does that sound about right?
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13: Next 103 weather. 44 overnight under clear skies. Winds out of the west, 5 to 10 miles per hour. High of 63 Wednesday. Clear skies Wednesday night. Lows level off around 41. Partly cloudy skies and dry Thursday and Friday. Low 60s Thursday, upper 60s by Friday. That's your forecast. I'm weatherology meteorologist Paul Trombley. Get the latest weather updates online at MinnesotaDailyWeather.com. Right now, it's 48 degrees.

0: All right, we've all heard a million times that breakfast is the most important meal of the day, but a recent study says what time you eat is just as important. They looked at 31,000 Americans over the age of 40 and found that people who ate breakfast between 7 and 8 a.m. had the lowest mortality risk. Okay, then.
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10: 44 overnight, under clear skies, winds out of the west, 5 to 10 miles per hour. High of 63, Wednesday. Clear skies, Wednesday night, lows level off around 41. Partly cloudy skies and dry, Thursday and Friday, low 60s, Thursday, upper 60s by Friday. That's your forecast. I'm weatherology meteorologist Paul Trombley. Get the latest weather updates online at MinnesotaDailyWeather.com. Right now, it's 48 degrees.
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So how do we feel about AI DJs? There's one supposedly shooting to stardom in LA, but he doesn't host solo and people aren't happy about it. I'll tell you why coming up. Bruno, Stella Lefty, and here's Malcolm Todd.

0: There's an AI radio DJ that is shooting to stardom in L.A., but he doesn't host solo. It's a show on Jose FM. It's hosted by Geraldine Gigi Guzman and her AI co-host, Kyotech, who's an AI bot programmed to mimic radio talent. They do a lot of classic stuff. They talk to callers. They discuss sports. They do giveaways. DJ Cece, Gigi calls her co-host, my little coyote. Well, he calls her my queen. It's not scripted. DJ Gigi says, I never know what he's going to say, and that's the beauty of it. She even has to tell him to stop cursing. Kyotech isn't the first. Several cities have tried AI DJs to varying degrees of success, and others have kept the creative element human while automating other tasks, including music scheduling and creating ads. Naturally, there are unions fighting this, but it was created out of a need. They started using AI as LA was hit with immigration raids, and some of their on-air talent was hesitant to speak out, worried they could lose endorsements or face legal repercussions. Enter AI.
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4: 44 overnight, under clear skies, westerly winds, 5 to 10 miles per hour. Wednesday, 63. Wednesday night, lows around 42. Partly cloudy and dry, Thursday and Friday, low 60s. Thursday, upper 60s by Friday. And that's your forecast. I'm weatherology meteorologist Paul Frombly. Get the latest weather updates online at MinnesotaDailyWeather.com. Currently, it's 47 degrees.

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0: 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Have a great day. We'll play tomorrow.
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12: 44 overnight under clear skies, westerly winds 5 to 10 miles per hour. Wednesday, 63. Wednesday night, lows around 42. Partly cloudy and dry Thursday and Friday, low 60s. Thursday, upper 60s by Friday. And that's your forecast. I'm weatherology meteorologist Paul Frombly. Get the latest weather updates online at MinnesotaDailyWeather.com. Currently, it's 47 degrees.

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0: 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So it's a good old case of what would you do? Police in North Texas say a 37-year-old man found a bag stuffed with over $128,000 sitting on top of a Bank of America ATM back in August. The guy took it to the nearby Chick-fil-A location because they thought it belonged to Chick-fil-A. Manager said it wasn't their money. He called police. Investigators later determined that it was a Brinks technician that serviced the ATM and was supposed to take the money, but accidentally left it by the machine. It had $128,514 in the bag. Every single dollar was accounted for. The man asked to remain anonymous. The police chief said, quote, he just thought it was the right thing to do. He just doesn't go beyond that. He wants to be anonymous, and you'll know the guy because he's the guy that's sobbing to himself that he had $128,000 and had to give it back up. That's how you know the guy. The guy that's just sobbing in the corner. What would you do? Would you keep the money? Would you try to keep the money? They would come looking for the money, you know.
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12: Here's your weatherology forecast, brought to you by Ag Country. Daytime highs approaching 63 today under mainly sunny skies, northwesterly winds 8 to 15 miles per hour. Clear skies tonight, lows level off around 42. That's your forecast. I'm weatherology meteorologist Paul Trombley. Get the latest weather updates online at minnesotadailyweather.com. Right now, it's 47 degrees.
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0: High Hopes, Panic at the Disco is on right there. And Bernie with you was on this day in 1983 that Cats premiered on Broadway. What a weird show.
1: Midnight, not a sound from the pavement.
0: What a strange show Cats is. And an even worse movie. If you've never seen the movie, I mean, it's worth a bad movie watch.
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0: Justin Bieber right there. It's Daisies and Bernie with you. 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
2: Longtime Eagles tackle Lane Johnson announced his retirement on social media on Tuesday. 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I'm Den Day.
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here's your weatherology forecast, brought to you by Ag Country. Daytime highs approaching 63 today under mainly sunny skies, northwesterly winds 8 to 15 miles per hour. Clear skies tonight, lows level off around 42. That's your forecast. I'm weatherology meteorologist Paul Trombley. Get the latest weather updates online at MinnesotaDailyWeather.com. Right now, it's 47 degrees.

Stretch here on this Wednesday morning. I almost said Thursday. It's only Wednesday. Middle day of restaurant week for the United Way. We've got a gaggle of stuff on special for you today where proceeds are going to benefit the United Way. Six-game weekend on the Beaver Radio Network includes men's hockey hosting North Dakota on Friday. Need I say more? Going to be a busy Wednesday. Final roundabout Wednesday from MnDOT. I believe the mayor's joining us today. Joins us the first Wednesday of every month. Let's get things going, Schultzy. Somber and homewrecker. Kinks things off here. It's the morning stretch. It's Mix 103.

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0: mornings at your station, Mix 103, Sabrina Carpenter and Tears. Morning stretch on this Wednesday morning, middle of the work week. Six-game weekend here on the Beaver Radio Network. Men's hockey will host North Dakota Friday night at the Sanford Center, Saturday at the Ralph in Grand Forks. 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Football at home Saturday. 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
1: Fox News. I'm CJ Papa. President Trump choosing Texas today to support the current state attorney general, Ken Paxton, who's running for Senate against Democrat James Tallarico.
2: Ken's doing much better now that everybody is, since starting 3-4 days ago, since starting the rally.
3: Despite the Democrats' attempts to cast the president as a liability, President Trump is heading back to Texas today, confident that his rallies are turning the tide for the GOP. He will be in San Antonio today to help GOP Senate candidate Ken Paxton.
1: Fox's Matt Olivera reporting in Washington in Israel. The horn blowing as the nation stops to remember the victims of the October 7th terror attack by Hamas 3 years ago today. And tropical storm Isaias forms off the coast of eastern Mexico. It's forecast to become a hurricane targeting the Gulf Coast this week. 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
9: 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The Minnesota Department of Transportation is seeking feedback on its draft statewide bicycle system plan, which is open for public comment until Friday, October 23rd. The plan aims to define Minnesota's role in enhancing biking by improving bikeways on highways, supporting local biking efforts, building internal capacity, and addressing trends like e-bikes. This update is the first since 2016 and includes battery-powered transport devices. Community members are invited to events for Indigenous Peoples Day on Monday, October 12th at Sanford Bemidji Medical Center on Ann Street. Daryl Kingbird will give a blessing at 10 a.m., followed by an artist vendor show featuring Brian Dow and Rob Findey until 4 p.m. A traditional meal will be available from 11 a.m. to 1:30 p.m., free for Sanford staff and $7 for visitors. Riley Roy will teach a jingle dress session at 1 p.m. Visitors are encouraged to wear tribal nation attire. For more information, contact Rebecca Findey at rebecca.findey@sanfordhealth.org. 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
11: An absolute pillar of the Philadelphia Eagles dynasty has abruptly called it a career. 4 games into his 14th NFL season, star right tackle Lane Johnson has announced his immediate retirement from football, citing a deeply personal need to prioritize his mental health at the toll of a grueling career. The two-time Super Bowl champion walks away, a surefire Hall of Famer. I'm Drake Toll.
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11: Lots of sunshine, high near 63. Tonight's mainly clear, temperatures cool, to low near 41. High 61 on Thursday, occasional sunshine develops. Thursday night, clear to partly cloudy, low near 42. High 67 on Friday, a few sunny breaks. Becoming sunny Saturday, high of 76. And that's your forecast. I'm Laura Lockwood. Get the latest weather updates online at MinnesotaDailyWeather.com. Right now, 46.

0: Your music, your station, Mix 103, Chaperone and Hot to Go. Morning stretch on a Wednesday morning. Restaurant week for the United Way is here. A gaggle of restaurants are helping the United Way today. And all week, actually. Some that are, all that are helping out all week long. 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
11: Lots of sunshine, high near 63. Tonight, mainly clear, temperatures cool, to low near 41. High 61 on Thursday. Occasional sunshine develops. Thursday night, clear to partly cloudy, low near 42. High 67 on Friday. A few sunny breaks. Becoming sunny Saturday, high 76. And that's your forecast. I'm Laura Lockwood. Get the latest weather updates online at MinnesotaDailyWeather.com. Right now, 46.
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0: Bowl. Nile Rodgers, it's Freak. Morning Stretch here, Wednesday morning. 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
3: Blessings. This is Pastor Carmen Zaleski from Endless Blessings. Another word the Lord gave me that is not found in the King James Version of the Bible is penance. You will never ever need to self-punish yourself for your sins in order to be forgiven by God. God says if you broke one commandment, you are guilty of sin. The word penance is used in many religions and media, and it is often misunderstood. To want to be forgiven is a great way to be close to God. To think you need to be punished for wrongdoing is learned. The Holy Spirit teaches you what you did wrong. And even then, God may only give you a warning, a reminder, or just call it an accident. When we are convinced we did wrong by the Holy Spirit, we will feel sorry and maybe even ashamed through the conscience we were created with. Once we repent, we should be able to feel our peace come back again. We are forgiven by the grace and mercy of God and can do nothing to earn salvation. You should believe your sins were forgiven upon repenting. Everyone has sinned and fallen short of the glory of God. We don't need to keep bringing up our past sins in confession. Jesus said many things such as, "Your sins are forgiven, go and sin no more." Jesus tells us there is a blessing in confessing our sins to each other so that we may be healed. Since Jesus lives within you and your body will die because of sin, the Spirit gives you life because you have been made right with God. The Holy Spirit helps us in our weakness. We may have consequences, but you do not need to punish yourself. Ask God into your life and be amazed. May you prosper, be blessed, and always remember, God loves you.
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8: Lots of sunshine, high near 63. Tonight's mainly clear, temperatures cool, to a low near 41. High 61 on Thursday. Occasional sunshine develops. Thursday night, clear to partly cloudy, a low near 42. High 67 on Friday. A few sunny breaks. Becoming sunny Saturday, high 76. And that's your forecast. I'm Laura Lockwood. Get the latest weather updates online at MinnesotaDailyWeather.com. Right now, 46.
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2: I had the most beautiful thing happen to me at church recently, right? I go to my church, and there's like 150 people in the choir at my church, and they're all doing their little slow groove, you know, right? And this woman from the choir comes out to give her testimonial, right? And the woman's like, a year ago, I was in a coma for 32 days. But my faith in God pulled me through that coma. And my faith in this church and each and every one of you in here pulled me through that coma, right? I was listening to her. I had the most beautiful thought I've ever had in my whole life. I just thought, man, she is so lucky to have been in a coma for 32 days. I don't know about you guys, but I could use a month off, man. Wouldn't that be sweet? You don't have to get up, go to the bathroom, answer the phone, pay a bill. You wake up a month later, your skin's nice and soft. You're well rested. You lost some weight. I think the coma's underrated, man.
3: Life's better at Lakes. Wake up.
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0: 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Birthdays brought to us by the Sugar Shack. Don't You Know Trivia after that. 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Here is Midweek Forecast. The final roundabout Wednesday of the road construction season today. Mayor joins us first Wednesday of every month. Going to be a busy Wednesday. 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
1: Fox News, I'm Gianna Gelosi. It's been 3 years since Hamas attacked Israel. 1,200 people killed, more than 250 taken hostage. One of the victims, Itai Hen, is an American citizen and Israeli soldier. His father, Ruby, told Fox,
2: "We have a lot of questions that we did not get answers to. Still, those people that were behind these attacks that killed 46 U.S. citizens and injured dozens more are still living in five-star hotels in Turkey and Qatar."
1: Krista Pike is awake and speaking after surviving two doses of a death row execution drug despite her lawyer's warnings about problems with her veins. Her attorneys are headed to court today to get more information from the Tennessee Department of Correction. Pike was sentenced to death for the 1995 beating and stabbing death of her classmate Colleen Slemmer. 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
9: Here's the latest from MinnesotaDailyNews.com. On September 13th, 17-year-old Dylan Uthout was found shot and killed in Pike Bay Township. Cass County Law Enforcement will give an update on the investigation today at the Tribal Justice Center, with Dylan's family present to share information about him. The Minnesota BCA had issued an endangered person alert for Zachariah Osmus, a 25-year-old who hadn't been seen since September 14th in Bemidji. The Minnesota BCA reports that Osmus was found in Fargo. Community members gathered at the Rail River Folk School on Monday for a town hall with Trina Swanson, a candidate for Congressional District 8. According to the Bemidji Pioneer, this event was part of her Let's Fix It tour in Minnesota, where she encouraged open discussions about local issues and her campaign goals. During the meeting, attendees asked about her plans if elected, covering topics like immigration and mining. Swanson expressed her frustration with current Representative Pete Stauber, noting his lack of responsiveness to her concerns. These stories and more at MinnesotaDailyNews.com.
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11: A seismic shockwave just hit San Diego right before a must-win playoff elimination game. The Padres have placed star closer Mason Miller on the postseason paternity list, forcing him to step away from the team with the season hanging in the balance against the Milwaukee Brewers. Missing your flamethrowing shutdown arm in the middle of a tight division series is not ideal. I'm Drake Toll.
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14: Kevin Kugler here from Thursday Night Football on Westwood One. 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Dallas is looking for back-to-back wins following last week's second-half comeback victory over the Texans. Don't miss it. 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
16: Lots of sunshine, high near 63. Tonight, mainly clear. Temperatures cool to low near 41. High 61 on Thursday. Occasional sunshine develops. Thursday night, clear to partly cloudy, low near 42. High 67 on Friday. A few sunny breaks. Becoming sunny Saturday, high 76. And that's your forecast. I'm Laura Lockwood. Get the latest weather updates online at MinnesotaDailyWeather.com. Right now, 46.

0: Hello, Wednesday. Middle of the work week already. This week is going by quickly. At least in my little world it is. Hopefully you're having a great week as well. Weekend will be here before we know it. We like that. 7:38 here on the morning stretch. Clear skies and upper 40s, lower 50s right now. I'll take that.
1: Meal of birthday.
0: Joy Behar from The View is 84 today. Christopher Norris, Trapper John MD, is 73. Simon Cowell, 67. America's Got Talent. American Idol. Dylan Baker, Spider-Man 2, is 67 today. Local celebrities. Sean Ashland, happy 17th birthday today. And Jimmy McLaughlin, happy 4th birthday today. Let us spin the wheel, see who wins our birthday surprise from the Sugar Shack. Well, that's going to go to Jimmy. 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Good morning. It's 7:39.
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13: Next 103 weather.
14: Oh,
13: chance of sunshine, high near 63. Tonight, mainly clear, temperatures cool to low near 41. High 61 on Thursday, occasional sunshine develops. Thursday night, clear to partly cloudy, low near 42. High 67 on Friday, a few sunny breaks. Becoming sunny Saturday, high 76. And that's your forecast. I'm Laura Lockwood. Get the latest weather updates online at MinnesotaDailyWeather.com. Right now, 46.
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0: 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Weekend is here before we know it. Stock up for the weekend. Papa's Pizzas. Hot cup of coffee this morning. It's Wine Wednesday. Save 10% off any wine every Wednesday. At that price, you might as well stock up, right? That's why life's better at Lakes. Crossword puzzles again this week. We seem to like these. Seven letters, fourth letter T. Extra donut. Seven letters, fourth letter T, extra donut. Think you know, don't you know, 444-1037. Good morning, it's 744. Hey, you,
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3: 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Crossword puzzle clue for today is seven letters, fourth letter T, extra donut. 13. Some clues may have that as baker's dozen amount, but it's also extra donut. 13. Who doesn't like an extra donut? We will check Kara's forecast. It'll be a busy Wednesday here. I believe the mayor's going to stop by. Stops by the first Wednesday of every month. The final roundabout Wednesday for this construction season. Got trees planted and all sorts of stuff. Good morning at 7:49.
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3: Morning Stretch here on a Wednesday morning. Rightfully so, I got called out there. Blame Schulze for asking AI to come up with some crossword puzzle clues for me with how many letters and what letter, whatever the letter is. 13 does not have seven letters, and the fourth letter is not a T. See, AI isn't always right. AI needs to be fact-checked. It is what it is. 13, not seven letters, not fourth letter, a T. Morning Stretch here, 7:53. Good morning, Kara.
1: Good morning.
3: AI was just wrong here on the program.
1: Color me shocked.
3: Well, I didn't fact check it either, so. Crossword puzzle clue. Seven, according to what AI said, seven letters, fourth letter T. Clue is extra donut.
1: Seven letters.
3: Okay, that part's wrong. That's what AI told me. I didn't fact check. If I told you it was eight letters and the fifth letter was T, would you be able to get it?
1: I'm more of a visual learner. I also hate cross puzzles or crossword puzzles. I'm really bad at them.
3: 13.
1: What was that?
3: 13. Baker's dozen. Extra donut.
1: Got it.
3: It's not seven letters and the fourth letter isn't a T. It's eight letters and the fifth letter is a T. Note to self. Fact check the rest of the week's questions for the trivia. Put that on my to-do list for today.
1: Yeah. Make sure that you guys cite your sources.
3: Is what it is. Hey, I wasn't asking it to cure cancer. I was asking it for some trivia
1: there
3: questions.
1: There are some people that are.
3: Well, hopefully they're fact-checking more than I am for trivia. Looks so darn nice out there today.
1: It is. It is going to be really nice out there. Really nice the next few days, so... Absolutely an excuse to get out and about. Today's going to be a little breezier, so I think today and like Saturday afternoon, definitely a little breezier, but not too bad. We got sunny 63 today. Very, very gorgeous. Average high is about 58, so we're just within range, but it is just nice and warm out there still. We'll stay clear tonight. We'll dip down to about 41. Sunny 61, much calmer for Thursday. The winds today are only gusting to 25, but definitely still enough to kind of knock down a few leaves for sure. And then partly cloudy 42 Thursday night. We're at 67 and sunny on Friday. Big Saturday, sunny 76. And then sunny 65 Sunday. Next week, we are at 52 Monday, Tuesday. So please take advantage of this heat. We will not have it for much longer.
3: One of these is not like the other ones. I am a little concerned about driving to North Dakota if it's going to be super windy.
1: I think it's going to be, so that's Saturday, right?
3: Yep.
1: It looks like the winds died down, at least in this area, during the daytime.
3: But a calm wind in North Dakota is still 35 miles an hour.
1: Right, that's true. Yeah, what did I have for my North Dakota forecast? Of course, this is like all the way to the western side of the state.
3: Well, that's where all the wind starts in that state.
1: Yeah. I mean, it says westerly winds 5 to 15, gusting to like 22, so... I don't think it's going to be too bad. I think it's going to be breezier in southern Minnesota.
3: Well, once you get past Fauston, there are zero trees, so.
1: True.
3: I got half of the trip with zero trees. And when I used to live in that state, the radio station was south of Grand Forks, south of the city limits. And literally in the city limits, the plows would be out all the time, plowing snow.

0: stop because I was stuck in the middle of the road.
1: Oh, geez.
0: And then the plow couldn't get moving.
1: Oh.
0: So he pulled the snow plow out. Like, it must be fun to even consider driving through stuff like this.
1: No. I remember my dad used to just drive around during snowstorms because we were off of a highway, where the highway starts to turn very rural. And so there was a lot of areas where people could easily get stuck just because there was less trees and stuff, obviously. And he would just drive around and see who needed help.
0: Drive around with a tow rope in the back of the truck?
1: Basically, yeah, yeah. So he would just look around for that. And
0: there's a good Samaritan for you.
1: Yeah, yeah. He was always, I'm like this too, where I'm, most of the time I'm like, I don't want to mess with it, but like I get very, if I'm like, know that the weather's going to be really bad, I get into the mindset of like, okay, here are all the possibilities. So he would, if he had to go like run to the store or whatever, he would fully be prepared already saying, I'll probably have to, you know, tow some people out. And he would always come home and be like, yep, there's like three people just sitting on the side of the road that had spun out.
0: I will give Grand Forks that. The city did plow snow.
1: Nice.
0: But boy, as soon as you got out of the city limits, it was all bets are off.
1: Yeah, that's the really tough part is, you know, the management of snow per area. That's like last winter, I actually had realized that's when I realized I lived on the edge of the city limit over here because I started to realize that the plow only plowed to like the end of my block and then not the rest of the street. And I was like, huh? And of course, we'd have like the snow days. So I'm like, you know, moving my car and all that stuff. But then I realized that none of the cars would move on the other side of the street and they never got tickets. And I was like, So that's how I figured out I just have to park a little bit further down and then I don't have to move my car for 3 days.
0: But then you can't get out.
1: Well, thankfully with how our winter is going, it just melts.
0: Well, true.
1: We get like 8 inches in one day and then it's gone the next couple.
0: That's why I want to retire in Colorado Springs.
1: Yeah, exactly.
0: You get some snow. And if you really, you can just look up into the mountains and see it.
1: Yeah, it stays where it needs to stay.
0: And you'd never need to buy a shovel. Just wait till tomorrow. And at that point, I'm going to be retired. So what do I care? I'm not going to go out there and shovel.
1: Yeah.
0: I'll wait till tomorrow. I can wait for my latest mailing from AARP till tomorrow. See, I'm retired at that point. Okay, it was a bad joke. I'm sorry. I can't wait for Saturday to get here.
1: Yippee! It's going to be nice. It's going to be really breezy down here, so I'm not too excited about that, but
0: if we're almost hitting 80, what's southern Minnesota going to be?
1: Let's see, on Saturday, it's also going to be around 80-something, 83-ish, I think. Let's see, Saturday.
0: Well, that's just wrong for October 10th.
1: Yeah, there was a lot of places that hit 80-something yesterday, too. 81, 82, 83, 84 in Minneapolis, saying. We're going to have places in South Dakota pushing 90.
0: And then snow a week later, more than likely.
1: not even a week later, 2 days later.
0: It's just wrong.
1: They took away the snow forecast for them, at least. But it is still going to be like Sunday night. They're going to be in the low 30s in northwestern South Dakota. And then only like 49 on Monday morning. 49 on Monday daytime. Looks like it's evened out a little bit more, though.
0: Still 40-some degrees in 48 hours. It is fall.
1: It's It's gonna make

0: your head hurt. That's for sure.
1: I had to take extra Benadryl three different times yesterday.
0: I actually took one yesterday because it was just like...
1: Well, good. It's not just me.
0: Yeah.
1: I haven't checked the old pollen count in a while.
0: Yeah, I know that it was... pretty... It didn't seem as bad, or like it wasn't as bad as it actually seemed. I remember we looked it up a couple days ago and we were like, huh.
1: Well, there's something seriously wrong with me then. Pollen count for today is 3.1. That is about as low as it will ever be.
0: Wow.
1: Unless there's some form of pollen out there that I'm very allergic to.
0: That could be it.
1: That's the typical ragweed, sagebrush, and chenopods. is what it is. I restocked my 200-count bottle of Benadryl the other day, so I'm good to go for a while.
0: There you go.
1: It might last me a month. You have a great Wednesday.
0: You too.
1: Good morning. It's 8:04.
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0: 103.
1: Morning stretch. Wednesday morning. Sun is shining. Upper 40s, lower 50s this morning. Should be a fairly decent day today. Roundabout Wednesday. Our final one of this construction season. I guess that's light at the end of the tunnel, Leslie.
2: It is, you know. And what a week to end it. You know, it's gorgeous out.
1: It is.
2: Sun shining. Like I said, the birds are chirping. People are almost through this season.
1: Saw that you guys planted trees to the west of 71.
2: Mm-hmm.
1: And I'm like, is October when you're supposed to plant trees? I was just kind of assuming that that would be a spring thing. I'm no arborist, but...
2: Neither am I. However, that's very common in our projects. So within the contract with the contractor, they have... of course, we have our regular construction season with this project next year as well. But then they also have time in the contract for what they call turf establishment. And so that gives time for the landscaping to establish, the trees to make sure that they're surviving and such. And I would assume that that goes into the following year for that. But yeah, it's very common on these projects that tree planting is kind of at the end.
1: The permanent lights are going up.
2: Yes.
1: With those up and the cables for the temporary ones. And there is just a lot of stuff up above you.
2: It's a lot happening. I just ran through there this morning just to kind of scope things out before I came over here. And it is a lot going on, but it's really only for the next few days. So by probably this time next week, you're just going to see people picking up cones and you know, kind of picking up anything extra that's been left out, signage, you know, things like that. So we're really, really at the tail end of the last handful of days here.
1: Can't believe this question's going to come out of my mouth here, but maybe it's this chair. Mark usually sits in this chair and these just completely random questions. Do you guys have a storage room out back that just has cones and barrels and all sorts of stuff?
2: Actually, that would be the contractor. they work with a subcontractor for the signage and barrels during construction, and they do have storage for that. But MnDOT, no, we don't really carry that.
1: Other than just some touch-up stuff, we're pretty much done then?
2: We're pretty much done. You know, last night I drove through there and was happy to see that Gillette is open, the north side of the roundabout, and that's functioning well. And so now just these next few days is just getting the rest of the signal lights up at 71 and get those functioning. So there may be delays here and there, you know, over the next 3 or 4 days, but that's really about it. We're pretty much done. So we'll send out an update today. We'll go out and get some drone footage, let people know what's going on. I'll probably do a final update next week once things are cleaned up for the most part and everything is looking great. And, you know, it's funny. It's been a very frustrating construction season. It's literally the busiest part of our entire district of Northwest Minnesota. But now that it's done, we're starting to get a few compliments here and there. So that's kind of new and different.
1: That has to be pretty rare.
2: Yeah, you know, maybe it's because it was a friend of mine, actually, that called last night. And she's...
1: Well, if it's a friend of yours, it doesn't count as a compliment.
2: But that same friend has been like, when is this going to be done? You know, I had to drive all the way over here, you know. And she was like, you know what? I hate to admit it, but it looks really nice over there. And I'm like, thanks. I mean, I didn't do it, but it does. And I think it really kind of spruces up that part of town and very busy intersection of folks driving in from all over. So I think it's nice, but, you know, I'm biased. I work for MnDOT, but I think folks should also know that, you know, we're coming back next year. We're not done. This is a 2-year project, so We'll be first constructing the middle school roundabout next year, which will be detoured using Hannah up to Ann. And then we will construct the Hannah Avenue roundabout half at a time. So traffic will experience delays at Hannah, but we will keep traffic flowing through there.
1: I was asked yesterday, going through the 71 intersection, well, how long before this becomes a roundabout?
2: Never.
1: Well, don't say never. In all seriousness, though, what is the length, the expected length of service time for what this current project is going to be?
2: So the big thing with this project is that it's all concrete. And so the concrete service life is like 40 plus years. So if there's any other changes, you know, I wouldn't be able to project that. However, the service life of the concrete is over 40 years, as opposed to bituminous is closer to, you know, 15 to 20. As we know, when we are experiencing also the 71 North project, which was a full reconstruct and is still underway. So the concrete service life is definitely double what bituminous is.
1: So I can say not in our lifetime that's going to be a roundabout?
2: No, not in our lifetime. It didn't meet the warrants of a roundabout, and that's been a very common question throughout this whole process, is why are you doing roundabout, lighted intersection, roundabout, roundabout? It has so much traffic coming from all directions and multiple lanes that it did not meet the warrants to build a roundabout there.
1: So 71 North, that reopened with pilot cars earlier this week.
2: Yeah.
1: How's that going? Are people figuring out where they're supposed to be?
2: I think they're figuring it out, but I 1,000% understand the frustration. I was driving all over Northwest Minnesota yesterday doing drone footage of other construction projects, and I hit that flagger on the way back. I paid attention to how long.
1: Well, you didn't hit the flagger.
2: No, sorry. Let me clarify. I was delayed by the flagger operations on 71 North. And so that trip between Black Duck and Bemidji took me an additional about 10 minutes with delays. And of course, as of right now, today, Wednesday, the County Road 23 Gull Lake Loop Road on the south part of the intersection is closed because we are constructing that intersection. So the detour is lifted, but you still can't take the detour because you will be stopped at County Road 23 on the south side of the project. But that will actually be complete, sounds like, by tomorrow. So there's delays today and maybe into the beginning of tomorrow. But then once the 23 intersection is lifted, it should go a lot faster and smoother. And still, you know, we've always said that that project will go into early October, and here we are. It's the 6th, and it'll probably be another week or so.
1: It's the 7th.
2: It's the 7th. Yes, it is. Well, hey, we're still early October, is my point.
1: AI was wrong with her trivia question earlier today, so I didn't fact check that. So where do people that live on what the detour was?
2: Yeah, so they'll use other back roads in that area, and
1: just today and early tomorrow.
2: Yeah.
1: All right.
2: Excuse me. But we don't have, because it's such a short duration. There were some concerns as to why don't we have a designated detour? Well, it's like for a day, you know, so we don't really sign a designated detour and have contract agreements with those county roads and such for such a short duration. But there are other ways to get around it. So
1: I'm sorry for this technical question, but you guys do pave the entity that the detour belongs to.
2: Yes.
1: In this case, Beltrami County.
2: Yep.
1: Is it just a flat, here's what we're paying you to use your county road for this detour, or is it based on car count, or?
2: You know, to be honest, I'm not really sure how they determine that cost, but it is predetermined in the contract that we are using your county road for this project at this duration. All of our 71 traffic is going to be using your county roads, so we have to basically put it back how we found it, you know, in the condition that it was. And you know that it also comes up with other roads that maybe aren't necessarily the designated detour.
1: That the locals are all using.
2: That, you know, get kind of beat up. And we have to take care of that as well. So we have had crews out blading some of the dirt roads in that area that have sort of been beat up throughout construction. So,
1: you guys even had road graders?
2: Well, I'm sure the contractor does.
1: I don't know that I would ever take a gravel road instead of a detour.
2: Yeah, well,
1: and I used to live on a gravel road, so I have no problems driving on a gravel road. But no, thank you.
2: Right. Yeah. Yeah. And some people just get really impatient. And they're like, I'm not going to wait in line, you know, because the line, the delay that I was at last night, I bet you there was probably 10 or 15 cars in line waiting for the flagger to come back and, for the pilot car to come back and take us through. And so it's a short duration, and it depends on the time of day too. You know, you might get through there without any problem. You might have to wait 10 minutes, you know, so we just got to get through this last little piece of it. And I've been talking to other people how, you know, for me and MnDOT Communications, I start planning now, like in the fall for 2027 season. So I've been planning all the communication and what's going to happen and kind of looking at, well, this project versus this project. We're going to probably have some controversy on this one, but probably not on this one. It never ends up how I think it's going to, you know. So, and the 71 project is one of them, you know. Like, I didn't really think that there would be much controversy on it, and there were some delays, and so now here we are, and we're almost done, and we'll get through it, but we're still in construction in other parts of the state. You know, as you know, the metro probably has a much longer construction season than we do. And even for our district in the Northwest.
1: They're working 24/7.
2: Yeah. They have different abilities, let's say, than we probably do. We just don't. We're a very rural part of the state. But yesterday I was over in Climax, Minnesota. They're reconstructing the bridge there. I was up in St. Vincent. They're reconstructing the bridge up there. Greenbush is done. I went through there. Rose Oda War Road. They just have some striping left on that project. And then the War Road Bridge is probably the longest that will go this season. It'll go into probably like mid-November. So as far as construction for Northwest Minnesota, we're not quite out of the woods, but we're close.
1: If you went to St. Vincent yesterday, the population of St. Vincent doubled.
2: Yes, it did, because our bridge people were up there too, and it was so funny.
1: There's not many people there.
2: It's a very rural area, very beautiful area too, and I had already got my drone footage, and I was loading up, and I was like, wait a second, there's people out there. There was nobody there a minute ago. And the bridge office was there doing some things. So, but I've never seen that many people there.
1: Is the 71 pilot car situation the entire length of that project? Or is that split?
2: They're doing sections at a time. So, no, it's not the whole length of the project. But it looked to me like they had a couple lifts down, so I'll find out today, and I'll be sending out an email update. So if you haven't subscribed to the 71 North Turtle River to 10th Street project, you can do that on the project website just by googling MnDOT 71 Turtle River. You'll find it there. I'll also post that to our Facebook page, and the link will be on the website as well. So I'll find out the exact timeline of what we have left on that one, and I'll get that out today.
1: Thanks for all the info this summer.
2: Yeah, thank you very much. It's been very fun,
1: you can just
2: as always.
1: You can just stop by and talk about non-construction stuff if you'd like.
2: Yeah, well, you know, there are a lot of other topics that we could talk about. Hiring, different positions that we have available. We do school student visits. If any of the area schools want to come and do a field trip at MnDOT, we love doing that. It's so fun. We have a lot of different activities for the kids. And then, of course, we're going into our snow and ice season and plow trucks and all that fun stuff. So we'll be ready for that.
1: Never fails the list of 10 finalists for the Name a Snow Plow deal. I roll my eyes at 9 of them.
2: Yeah.
1: Never fails.
2: Yep. I'm sure they'll be doing that again. I'm
1: sure.
2: Not sure.
1: Leslie, you have a good week.
2: Yeah, you too. Thanks.
1: Good morning. It's 8:23.

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2: All the time, every morning on the way to work.
1: The morning show is hilarious. They crack me up every morning.
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3: Morning Stretch here on a busy Wednesday morning, sunshine, and we'll call it 50. Mayor Prince with us this morning. Good morning, sir.
4: Hey, good morning.
3: Seems like it's been longer than a month.
4: It was a busy September. That's what I can tell you. A lot going on, but September is the month we have to set the levy, so that always inherently creates kind of a peak there, but lots of other stuff going on from calendar parking to the Sanford Center and more.
3: We'll start with the Sanford Center because that's such a visible part of the city. My personal opinion is I thought this was probably the way it could have gone the last time this was reviewed. Why did you and the council say, all right, the time is right?
4: Well, you know, again, I guess I'll start just by speaking for myself. I mean, I would say that when you try it with two different contractors and you go down that road and really you don't see any meaningful improvement in the operations of the center, then you have to ask yourself, is that structure really ever going to work? Could it be company 123 or ABC and you're going to get the same result? And at least for myself, that's kind of the conclusion I came to. And part of that is just that it's very difficult to align the goals, aspirations, and hopes of a city or community with the goals, hopes, and aspirations of a corporate entity. And this is, to be clear, I'm not trying to call anybody out or call anybody bad. It's just that ASM VenueWorks Company 123 is in the business to turn a profit for their business. That's what they're doing. As a community, we're interested in running the center effectively, efficiently, getting as many people through the door as we can, both from our city and community and outside to draw people to Bemidji. We want to be able to use it for community events. So there's a lot more going on in terms of what our goals are than what may align with a profit-driven company. And I think we tried it a couple different ways. It hasn't been successful. From my standpoint, you know, I think VenueWorks managed the center for 13 years. And ASM will be doing it for 4.5. From my point of view, I didn't need 13 years of ASM to know this wasn't working. You know, I knew that this was a structural issue and we had to address it. Now we're on to a different methodology, a different way of doing this. We've got a lot of things to figure out. We're doing it with the intent to be better, to create a better experience and a better financial result for all of our citizens, but it's in process. And, you know, the proof is in the pudding. When we get to the other side of this, we'll see if we've accomplished that goal or not.
3: I, in my job with the hockey broadcast, I'm in that building a lot, in the back of the house, as they call it. It never ceases to amaze me how much stuff is back there. I mean, if you've got a large convention, you've got a gazillion chairs back there. If you're having a wedding, you got a gazillion tables back there. Heck, last week I saw a piano back there. I'm like, well, that makes sense. If they have an event that needs a piano and they're not just going to bring a piano with them, what all belongs to the city? What belongs to the management company? And building-wide, I'm sure that there are going to be some costs incurred by the city during this process of taking over running it. What sorts of costs are you expecting?
4: Well, I would tell you that pretty much everything in the building belongs to the building, i.e. to the city, i.e. to the taxpayer. So there's not much there that belongs to the management company. There are some things that we will have to negotiate with on the management company side because they made some investment, for example, on point of sale system stuff, and there was a period of time that it was amortized over or that it would be paid back over. I believe it was 10 years. We're leaving at 4.5, so there'll be some conversation around that. But outside of that, I don't see anything on the immediate horizon. From my standpoint, I think some of the things that we'll see may in fact be savings out of the gate. And of course, you say that with some caution because we're on the front end of it. But, you know, we'll be able to change our insurance, for example, to be covered by the same insurance trust that covers the rest of the city. We see pretty significant savings for doing that with a trust versus doing that with a private carrier. So when we make that switch, insurances will change, for example. So that's one of the things. We'll have to negotiate our own ticket vendor. Let's say that's Ticketmaster, for example. What will our contract look like versus the contract that VenueWorks had? Could be worse, could be better, could be the same. That's yet to be determined, you know. So I think it's those kinds of costs. And then there'll also be, I think, some staffing transition costs. I've said it many times, I view the folks that work in that building as Bemidjians first, before I see them as corporate employees. But as a city, we have fair hiring practices that we have to go through. We have unions that we work with and so forth. So legally, we can't just say, hey, someone's in this position at the Sanford Center, they were working for a contractor, let's bring them over to the city, without going through a process where we post a job, we interview, we make it open to people. And that's just how a city does business. And honestly, as a taxpayer, I would hope that that's how you would expect us to do business. And that's no different whether we were, you know, looking at hiring someone who did contracting work for the city in another capacity. Like, let's say you were working for a road contractor and now you wanted to come to work to Public Works. Even though you might have all that experience, we can't just pave a golden road for you to come over there. We have a process. We need to do it the right way, respectfully and openly and honestly.
3: My first question that came to my mind, how in the heck is Rich Spitzka, the city manager, going to do all of this?
4: I don't think the idea is for Rich to do all of it. I see him more as a conductor of an orchestra. You know, bringing it in-house allows us to contract certain pieces of it. And I think that is going to be some things that get very well vetted out by Rich. So, for example, food. If you look at the Mankato model, those folks contract a lot of their food service to local businesses. They have local caterers. In fact, a lot of the food truck folks come inside and run their type of business in that center in the winter. Could that be a model? Sure, it could. Is that going to be for sure? No. But, I mean, when you start looking at how you might do marketing and communication, how you might do event planning, how you might do some of these things, I think that contracting could be a real solution to that, and hence why I've personally advocated for a hybrid approach. So if Rich is able to bring those types of folks in, is he really doing it on his own? Not necessarily. And I think there's also going to be a period of time here where I think we have to have someone in the city who's pulling the levers and pushing the buttons and setting the table so that at some point someone else can come in and really be that day-to-day person. And I suspect that that is the path that our city manager is on. But from my point of view, and I'm just speaking for myself, if we were to hire an executive director, put them in that position prior to all of those changes, I would think we're setting that person up for failure. Because that's a really big lift for a person to have to do and then live in the aftermath of it. So, again, this is my thought, but I kind of feel like you want to set the table and get the thing to a certain point and then be able to bring that person in.
3: City is required to set the preliminary levy. You guys did so. I'm not going to lie to you. I was surprised at what the vote was, not necessarily what the number was, but I need to keep reminding myself too that that's preliminary, and I think everyone involved is hoping that it is lower once you guys set the final.
4: Yeah, I mean, a couple of things there. I think the budget committee helped. I mean, if you're referring to a unanimous vote on it, I think that's why. Because we've had a lot of very in-depth discussions all along the way with department heads and needs and what's actually going on in every department. So we had three of the seven council members very deeply involved in that.
3: Including you.
4: Including me. And so, you know, that helps set the table again for those discussions. And I think that's part of what made the vote easy. 7.1, not exceptionally happy with that. I think I was on the record during the vote saying I'm willing to vote for that as a preliminary levy, but I'm not going to support it as a final levy because I want to work down from that. Historically, we've been able to drop the levy 2 points over the last several years from what the preliminary was. So I'm hopeful that we can do something similar. There are some new positions in here, and I think those are the things that have to be debated a little bit and vetted as to are they truly necessary. So, for example, we have another prosecutor in here. with the idea that, you know, our current prosecutors are carrying way too many cases, and you certainly don't want to overwork people or not get the justice for victims they deserve. So that is a new position. We have an assistant city manager also in that new employee pool that we might look at. That is something I've been lobbying for 6 years. And it's just simply because if you want to do development in the city while you want to run the city, and now taking on the Sanford Center, that's a lot for any one person to do. And so, especially on the development side, you kind of want somebody that's really spearheading that in the city. And I could see that something that would fall under that position. And in the past, we talked about assistant city manager, deputy city manager, community development person. All these titles were different, but fundamentally, the function was the same. And then the other is just bench depth. You know, if tomorrow your city manager left for a better position, won the lottery, or had something unfortunate happen, who's behind them? And right now, we don't really have that. And as our city grows and becomes more complex, it feels like that's something we need to look at. But again, you got X amount of dollars is now the time. So that's a conversation on that position. And then the third one was a communications person. And if the storm taught us one thing, it's, you know, having someone who can communicate with the public as their sole function is an important thing. And we know we're going to need communication for the Sanford Center, so there's an opportunity potentially to bring on a communication person who can do it all. And so those three jobs are in that 7.1. So I look at those and go, are we going to be able to do all three? Are we going to do two? Are we going to come back and go, well, maybe we soldier on another year without any of these? You know, that's the conversation that has to take place. Plus, you're always looking for efficiency, and you might find that somewhere as well. But yeah, I mean, I guess I can take some comfort in that our levy is lower than a lot of other cities and lower than the counties. But, you know, that in, I guess, a dollar will buy you coffee these days. $2, $3, no. $4, I don't know.
5: Maybe.
4: Used to be a quarter, right? But anyways, I think the point is, you know, ultimately we're responsible for our own levy regardless of what everybody else is doing around us, and we just need to make it as reasonable and realistic as possible for voters and taxpayers and renters.
3: I am going to ask this specifically of your thoughts, not anyone else's. You in the past have been pretty clear. I want to say last year you were pushing for around 4% personally.
4: Yes.
3: Which is why I was a little surprised that 7 point whatever it was unanimous. For you personally, why was this year, aside from three potential new positions that are quite honestly well-paying positions, why was this year unique? Why was this year different?
4: Two things. We're still in storm recovery, and there are still some costs that have yet to be determined what's going to happen with them. We have submitted them to the state for reimbursement. Will we or won't we be reimbursed? That matters. And that's a pretty big unknown that we didn't have, you know, a year ago when we were setting that levy. The other thing is the Sanford Center. We have some ideas about what we think is going to happen over there. But as we work through this, there could always be something that rears its head and we go, oh, that is something we perhaps didn't consider as thoroughly as we wanted to. And, you know, to be perfectly honest, we put a lot of thought and effort into this. But anybody who is arrogant enough to assume they can see all things, all times, 365 degrees every second of the day, I want to hire you. It's not me, you know. So to me, when I look at 7.1, I'm like, I'm fudging a little bit personally for those unknowns. As more data rolls in by the end of the year, we'll know more about it. And if for some reason there are some things that don't get reimbursed that we thought were going to be, or that we incur some additional costs at the Sanford Center we didn't expect, I want the ability to handle that. And so for me, you know, why did I go with 7.1? That's why, those two uncertainties.
3: If the state comes back and says, no, we're not going to cover X, Y, and Z, that's already been paid, correct?
4: Correct, out of surplus. So then that question starts becoming, okay, how do you reimburse that surplus? Because at some point you need that. And so that's what I mean. Like, you start chunking out a little bit year by year to get back to where you need to be. And maybe, you know, you end up in a place where you need a percent or two out of your levy to start backfilling that surplus. better to have it and find that out than not, as opposed to kicking the can down the road and 2 or 3 years from now somebody says, well, here's a 15% levy increase because we never backfilled the reserve. That's not what you want to have happen. It's better that it's small, incremental over time. So we'll see.
3: I was very surprised that the Dave Hengel's idea of a person spearheading housing with Greater Bemidji, maybe HRDC, I don't remember, city and county. I was surprised how quickly that all came together.
4: Well, we're trying to move it fast. I mean, we...
3: And to me, $180,000 for that is a no-brainer. And I don't like paying taxes.
4: Yeah, I feel very much the same way, because twofold, if we're able to be successful and get some very large projects going on, two things are going to happen. Number one, we're going to have housing for people, which is the most important piece of this. But two, we're going to have increased tax base. And as that increased tax base starts paying over time, it'll pay back that $180K pretty quick. And how many projects do you need for that to happen? One or two? I mean, if you had a couple of apartment buildings that went up and suddenly you had a couple hundred more units that you could rent, that's huge. Also, just rehabilitating property. If we can start tapping into some additional state and federal resources to help homeowners upgrade their homes and be able to stay in them, that's a big deal too. So, yeah, I mean, I think it was one of those easy votes, if you will. I think it was unanimous, if I remember right, and we're just trying to expedite it and get it moving.
3: When we've talked homelessness a lot here on this program in the last month or so, it's really two-headed. One, we have about 1,000-unit shortage of housing.
4: Yes.
3: And we have people living on the streets. Two completely different things of homelessness. How do we tackle both?
4: Yeah, I mean, it's a challenge, you know. So when you talk about housing, a lot of that has to do with resources, getting your ordinances in line so you can make construction in the city easier, trying to tap into every resource you can to bridge the gap between what a home costs to build and what you can rent it for, all of that kind of stuff. The partnership we just talked about. When you start talking about homelessness and the unhoused, that is a really challenging subject. And I've been listening to the conversations that have been going on. And from my point of view, there's truth in a lot of what's being said on both sides of the aisle, if that's, you know, how you want to phrase it. Because I look at this and go, I know there are people who are homeless who have Section 8 vouchers for which there is no Section 8 housing. There are some folks that are on our streets that are in that position. How do you fix that? You know, that's a real challenge. We have some people on our streets that are, in fact, not homeless. They have homes. They're choosing to live a lifestyle either through choice or through the fact that they have mental health issues or chemical dependency issues or whatever it is that aren't even homeless and are sometimes considered homeless. Then we've got other folks that are on the street that are dealing with immense issues of addiction, mental health. How do you handle that? You know, and there are so many different ways to become homeless that it's hard to find that one silver bullet that says if we do this one thing, we'll solve that. I think we need more resources to help people that are in need in all of those areas. But at the same time, you know, we have to balance that against the overall well-being of the community. You know, not that long ago, we had a business owner downtown who was attacked by someone who wasn't mentally well down there and lost sight in one of their eyes. That person was arrested, obviously, and charged and all of those things. Wasn't much later, that person was back on the street. And, you know, that's how bail works. That's how the system works. Eventually, that person was convicted. They really weren't detained all that long. You know, so that's what I mean. You know, do I think that person necessarily had evil in their heart? No, I think they had some very serious mental health issues. So how do we help those folks that have mental health issues protect them from themselves and from harming others? Challenging.
3: Maybe I'm just being too naive here, but to me, that portion of this homeless discussion is not something that a city should be partaking in. That's not a city's area of expertise. County has health and social services. The state has those programs. The feds have those programs. But to me, you're stuck in the middle of it all. Because what do you do?
4: Correct. And, you know, ultimately, as mayor, I feel a deep responsibility for every citizen that walks our streets. And so when something like that happens to someone, it's not a nameless face. It's not someone you don't know. It's someone you very much do know. And you know their life has been impacted and changed. And so maybe we don't have the bandwidth or the lane or the responsibility to do it, but it happened on our street. And so, you know, I think that's what makes us so challenging as a city is we have to come together and work with partners at the state and federal level, with service providers, with the county, to try to affect change with nonprofits, et cetera, because we don't have the ability as a city to impact that.
3: And no city does.
4: No city does, which is why you see these types of issues in many, many cities. And I think for some folks, they struggle with it because it's in Bemidji and we're a small community and we're a rural community and these kinds of things. But as a regional center, these are some of the things that we see. So if you might, bigger city problems or challenges in a small rural community because of the fact that we're a regional center. That kind of comes with the territory. Now, I'm not one to throw up the white flag of surrender and say, well, this is what it's always going to be. We can't make it better. Everybody's just got to accept it. I mean, that's not why you run for office. That's not why you serve. You serve to make it better. So to me, this is going to take a lot of people at the table together, sorting through things and figuring things out. And I was just at a meeting here a week ago where the Northwest Minnesota Foundation has funded a needs assessment for the unhoused population here in Bemidji. And there were a ton of nonprofit service providers, county, sheriff's office, city manager, planning and zoning, myself, other elected folks. Bedal Duran was there. Reed Olson was there at the Nameless Coalition. And so if you're going to start this work, those are all people you need at the table. And we need to start working together and figuring out how we can impact it. And we also can't be in a place where we say that, you know, perfection suddenly becomes the enemy of improvement. We may not be able to solve this 100%, but if we can make it 10% better, that matters. And so that's what I mean. In my world, I'm always looking for incremental change because incremental change is sustainable. Sometimes when you swing for the fences, you either hit a grand slam or you strike out. And sometimes in community building, you just got to look for that incremental. Let's make it 5% better. Let's make it another 5% better. Let's make it another 5% better. And you just keep chipping away. But you don't give up.
3: This has been a very serious, in-depth conversation. You have anything fun?
4: Yeah.
3: That we can discuss?
4: Yeah. You got to have a little fun in your life. Battle of the Badges. Hockey game. Law enforcement versus fire department. This Saturday, 4 o'clock, Sanford Center. That's going to be fun. You got any predictions on that game?
3: I don't want to get arrested, so I'm going to be quiet.
4: So I ran into the sheriff at lunch, and he's skating, you know, Sheriff Riggs is.
3: See, I don't want to get arrested.
4: And I said, Sheriff, you know, you might be like the biggest, tallest guy on the ice out there. I said, you know, I didn't play a lot of hockey, but in my day, you know, there was always a desire to neutralize the biggest, largest, tallest guy on the ice. So we're going to see how this all plays out. I'm actually going to be there because I get the honor of dropping the puck. So I'm going to do that. And just looking forward to a good event to raise money for some good causes and support our firefighters and law enforcement. And I won't be taking sides. I'll be cheering for both.
3: Blue Ox Marathon's this weekend.
4: It is, yeah.
3: Any event that brings a bunch of people to town is a good event, isn't it?
4: It is. And we've had so many great events as we're winding down this year, which I think we're going to have a great weekend, but that might be the last great weekend for weather.
3: Shoosh.
4: That might be it. I don't know. So all I'd say is take advantage of it. But yeah, we've got some great events still happening here. And everything starts, you know, gearing towards Night We Light, which before we know it, we'll be here. I mean, you know, we're third of the way through October. It won't be long before we're all having Thanksgiving turkey.
3: And we could be filming a Hallmark movie in town at some point.
4: Well, wouldn't that be something, you know? Wouldn't that be something? So I know we got a lot of votes. We got a lot of help being the only city in the state of Minnesota doing that. I think Josh Peterson, Visit Bemidji, the First City Lights Foundation, and lots of other folks have really kind of been pushing this and spearheading it. So I think we got a good chance. And I think it's end of October they make that selection. So we're not very far away from knowing.
3: Thank you, sir. Have a good week.
4: Always take care, and everybody enjoy your weekend.
3: Good morning. It is 8:51.
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15: 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Hamlin in the middle. Chase Briscoe up high. 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
18: Lots of sunshine, high near 63. Tonight's mainly clear, temperatures cool, to low near 41. High is 61 on Thursday. Occasional sunshine develops. Thursday night, clear to partly cloudy, low near 42. High is 67 on Friday. A few sunny breaks. Becoming sunny Saturday, high of 76. And that's your forecast. I'm Laura Lockwood. Get the latest weather updates online at MinnesotaDailyWeather.com. Right now, 46.

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3: Consumer sentiment sucks, okay? And that's because of gas prices and that's because of diesel. But consumer spending's astronomical. So they're not spending like they're depressed. They're spending like crazy. If we can just get the straight flowing, which we have, back to pre-war levels, 16 million a day coming out of there. And we keep that up. You're going to get energy prices down. And then people are really going to start to spend. I look back over the last 50 years. Every single president's lost Congress in the midterms. Every single one. You know who didn't? Jimmy Carter. Would you call Jimmy Carter a great president? No. These things go either way. So if the Democrats come in, do they have a plan to lower energy? No. Rent? No. Healthcare? No. It's all a scam.
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5: Lionel Messi, arguably the greatest soccer player of any of our lifetimes and maybe in the history of the sport, played his final game last night for Argentina, a 5-1 win over Benin, and of course Messi scored in that game. And with Messi set to retire from international soccer, this is like Michael Jordan walking away from the NBA, Tom Brady walking away from the NFL. Messi, the greatest of all time. I'm Nick Costos.
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18: Lots of sunshine, high near 63. Tonight's mainly clear, temperatures cool, pool low near 41. High 61 on Thursday, occasional sunshine develops. Thursday night, clear to partly cloudy, low near 42. High 67 on Friday, a few sunny breaks. Becoming sunny Saturday, high of 76. And that's your forecast. I'm Laura Lockwood. Get the latest weather updates online at MinnesotaDailyWeather.com. Right now, 49.

0: 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By Monday, highs just in the low 50s. Weather is a-changing. Be prepared for what my nature throws at us. MinnesotaDailyWeather.com.
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10: Lots of sunshine, high near 63. Tonight, mainly clear. Temperatures cool to a low near 41. High 61 on Thursday. Occasional sunshine develops. Thursday night, clear to partly cloudy, a low near 42. High 67 on Friday. A few sunny breaks. Becoming sunny Saturday, high 76. And that's your forecast. I'm Laura Lockwood. Get the latest weather updates online at MinnesotaDailyWeather.com. Right now, 49.
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11: Lots of sunshine, high near 63. Tonight, mainly clear. Temperatures cool to a low near 41. High 61 on Thursday. Occasional sunshine develops. Thursday night, clear to partly cloudy, a low near 42. High 67 on Friday. A few sunny breaks. Becoming sunny Saturday, high of 76. And that's your forecast. I'm Laura Lockwood. Get the latest weather updates online at MinnesotaDailyWeather.com. 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

0: 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Sanford Center Friday at the Ralph N. in Grand Forks on Saturday. Football at home against Wayne State. The Lions game Saturday at 1. 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Women's hockey will play Maine on Saturday in Minneapolis, play the Gophers then on Sunday in Minneapolis. The Beaver soccer team will host MSU Moorhead on Sunday for Senior Day. 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
8: Daytime highs approaching 63 today. Under mainly sunny skies, northwesterly winds 10 to 15 miles per hour. Clear skies tonight, lows level off around 42. Daytime highs approaching 61 tomorrow. Sunshine mixed with clouds at times. And that's your forecast. I'm weatherology meteorologist Paul Frombly. Get the latest weather updates online at MinnesotaDailyWeather.com. 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
11: Daytime highs approaching 63 today. Under mainly sunny skies, northwesterly winds 10 to 15 miles per hour. Clear skies tonight, lows level off around 42. Daytime highs approaching 61 tomorrow. Sunshine mixed with clouds at times. And that's your forecast. I'm weatherology meteorologist Paul Frombly. Get the latest weather updates online at MinnesotaDailyWeather.com. Currently 54.

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0: Your music, your station, Mix 103, Chris Brown, and Forever. That, my friend, is going to do it for me. John Tesh is in next. Intelligence for Your Life. Kick off 30 minutes commercial free with Stella Lefty. It's Boston. Chat with you tomorrow. It's Thursday already. So asleep tonight to Thursday, asleep tomorrow night. It's Beaver Hockey Day already. Heck yeah. Till then, it's your music, your station. It's Mix 103.
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8: 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Tyree Lockett, wide open on the left side, just ran up the numbers.
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9: Daytime highs approaching 63 today. Under mainly sunny skies, northwesterly winds 10 to 15 miles per hour. Clear skies tonight, lows level off around 42. Daytime highs approaching 61 tomorrow. Sunshine mixed with clouds at times. And that's your forecast. I'm weatherology meteorologist Paul Frombly. Get the latest weather updates online at MinnesotaDailyWeather.com. Currently 54.
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1: My name is John Tesh, bringing you intelligence for your life. And yes, every day I'm learning right along with you. And I did not see this one coming. The question is, have you ever had a massage and felt loud?

0: lousy afterward. Well, experts say you may have what's called the massage flu. It's not a real medical condition. It's just a temporary reaction to intense body work. Physical therapist Emily Poirier says a massage can increase circulation and stimulate the nervous system. And if you've been stressed for weeks or months, it can leave you feeling wiped out. Yeah, from the massage. Changes in your lymphatic fluid can also cause temporary symptoms like a headache or feeling like you're a little under the weather. You may also feel unusually emotional. The type of massage matters too. You may feel sore or fatigued after a deep tissue massage, which puts more physical stress on your muscles. But forget the idea that massage is releasing toxins. Experts say there's no evidence of this. So what should you do so you don't leave a massage feeling worse than before? Hydrate, eat something light before your appointment, and give your body some downtime afterward. A walk or light stretching the next day can also help with soreness. Most symptoms should disappear within 24 to 48 hours.
1: Intelligence for your life.
0: Coming up, of course, we know exercise is good for us, but you might be surprised to find out how quickly the mental and physical benefits kick in. I'll tell you what happens seconds into your workout, 1 hour into the exercise, and then one day afterward.

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2: Right, it's a given that exercise is good for us, of course, but what you may not know is how fast the mental and physical benefits kick in. Here we go. It happens instantly, according to Dr. Michelle Olson, a clinical professor of exercise physiology at Huntington University. She says changes in the body occur within seconds. Your heart rate increases and blood is delivered to your muscles. You start burning calories for fuel, and you get an almost immediate mood boost. For example, 10 minutes into a workout, mood-enhancing chemicals like serotonin, dopamine, norepinephrine flood your brain, and they stay there for a couple of hours post-exercise. If you do an endurance event like a marathon, the chemical mood boost can last up to 2 days afterward. Also, within an hour of exercising, you're protecting yourself against colds, flu, all that stuff. Exercise increases production of immunoglobulins, which bolster your immune system and ward off infection. Every workout you do strengthens your immune function for 24 hours. How awesome is this? And check it out. After your workout, your brain is working better. You'll be super alert and focused because a good workout increases the flow of blood and oxygen to your brain. That's how fast the mental and physical benefits of exercise kick in.
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3: One, two. Taking shots in here. You want one?
4: Yeah, yeah, yeah, yeah, yeah, yeah, yeah, yeah, yeah, yeah, yeah, yeah, yeah, yeah, yeah, yeah, yeah, yeah, yeah, yeah, yeah, yeah, yeah, yeah, yeah, yeah, yeah, yeah, yeah, yeah, yeah, yeah, yeah, yeah, yeah, yeah, yeah, yeah, yeah, yeah, yeah, yeah, yeah, yeah, yeah, yeah, yeah, yeah, yeah, yeah, yeah, yeah, yeah, yeah, yeah, yeah, yeah, yeah, yeah, yeah, yeah, yeah, yeah, yeah, yeah, yeah, yeah, yeah, yeah, yeah, yeah, yeah, yeah, yeah, yeah, yeah, yeah, yeah, yeah, yeah, yeah, yeah, yeah, yeah, yeah, yeah, yeah, yeah, yeah

0: today's biggest hits. Mix 103.7. Time for some sleep intel. If you're having trouble with that, sleeping that is, here's a one-minute meditation exercise from Eastern medicine expert Lara Ann Riggio that'll help you nod off more quickly. First, lie on your back and put one hand under your head just along the ridge at the base of your skull. I'm doing it now. Place your other hand flat across your forehead. Close your eyes and relax. And hold that position until you feel your pulse sync up between both hands. Ooh, this is good. It sends a signal to your nervous system to bring more oxygenated blood to your brain, which can help you relax enough so you can curl up and drift off to sleep.
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0: 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Okay, you know that having close friends is one of the keys to longevity and well-being, right? But even being on good terms with your neighbors has benefits. Research from Rutgers University analyzed a 10-year study involving 1,000 adults. They found that having regular, positive contact with neighbors was linked to a greater sense of personal growth, self-worth, and purpose. And all you have to do to get the benefits is wave hello or let your neighbor borrow your hedge clippers. It's all down to the fact that our daily lives can be enriched by these seemingly minor encounters. That makes us feel like we're part of a community and that we add value to a larger social network. Love this stuff. Work it.
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14: Kevin Kugler here from Thursday Night Football on Westwood One. 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
16: Daytime highs approaching 63 today. Under mainly sunny skies, northwesterly winds 10 to 15 miles per hour. Clear skies tonight, lows level off around 42. Daytime highs approaching 61 tomorrow. Sunshine mixed with clouds at times. And that's your forecast. I'm weatherology meteorologist Paul Frombly. Get the latest weather updates online at MinnesotaDailyWeather.com. Right now, it's 56 degrees.

0: Hey, it's John Tesh on The Mix. Here we go with a power tip for memorizing. If you need to memorize something, I want you to review the material, but then just sit and zone out for a full 10 minutes. Set a timer. According to a study in the journal Scientific Reports, people who did this, quietly zoned out, had much stronger, quote, fine detail memory than people who immediately switched to doing other things. Researchers say this is because our brain keeps processing new information right after we learn it during immediate post-learning rest periods, unless we distract ourselves with other activities. So by sitting and thinking for 10 minutes, you'll form significantly stronger, long-lasting memories related to any new material. Again, if you need to memorize something, you review the material, and then you do what? You just sit and you zone out for 10 full minutes.
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13: Daytime highs approaching 63 today. Under mainly sunny skies, northwesterly winds 10 to 15 miles per hour. Clear skies tonight, lows level off around 42. Daytime highs approaching 61 tomorrow. Sunshine mixed with clouds at times. And that's your forecast. I'm weatherology meteorologist Paul Frombly. Get the latest weather updates online at MinnesotaDailyWeather.com. Right now, it's 56 degrees.
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1: All right, here's a news flash for you folks out there. It's official. We become morning people around middle age.
2: Oh, yeah.
1: Give most of us start turning from night owls into morning people. Starting in our 30s, a sleep study by Johns Hopkins found that the body in middle age does not need the same amount of sleep as it does in our youth. And by middle age, we tend to go to sleep earlier, wake up more during the night, and we get up earlier, but we feel more rested and refreshed.
3: I have found that by just listening to the stuff that we talk about, this idea of getting up at the exact same time every day, you know, I get up between 5:30 and 6 every day, even on the weekends. That as I get older, that has done so much for me and the stabilization of my mood. I get tired earlier, right? I'm tired at 10 p.m. I am done because my body has gotten used to it. Has gotten used to waking up in the morning, so it gets tired at the right time. I don't know if it's age or if it's maturity. Obviously, we don't need as much sleep as we get older. We've talked about that before. But there's this maturity thing where it's like I got no reason to stay up past 10. Maybe I have a work project. I got to stay up late every once in a while and finish. But I'm not staying up to go clubbing. What are we talking about here? 10 o'clock, I want to be in bed. I feel like it's as much maturity that makes us better about waking up in the morning as anything else.
1: Yeah, amen.
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2: Daytime highs approaching 63 today. Under mainly sunny skies, northwesterly winds 10 to 15 miles per hour. Clear skies tonight, lows level off around 42. Daytime highs approaching 61 tomorrow. Sunshine mixed with clouds at times. And that's your forecast. I'm weatherology meteorologist Paul Frombly. Get the latest weather updates online at MinnesotaDailyWeather.com. Right now, it's 56 degrees. 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

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Welcome to the John Tesh Radio Show. You're in the middle of Intelligence for Your Life. And if you live on a tree-lined street, listen, you probably sleep better than most. According to the University of

0: Exeter, living on a street with green foliage or having views of water is absolutely conducive to a better, longer night's sleep. And it all comes down to our mental health, because people who live in greener environments, they report better mental health, which is directly related to getting a better night's sleep. That's how that works. If you don't live in a green or a blue environment, at least experts say spend some time in one every day if you can. The study also found that people who reported spending their free time in green and blue spaces also had better mental health and much better sleep.
1: Intelligence for your life.
2: And coming up, you need to solve a tough problem or get your creative juices flowing? The researchers at Israel's Bar-Ilan University have discovered a very easy trick for coming up with your best ideas. I'll have it for you next.
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1: Hey, my intelligent friends, do you need to solve a tough problem or just get your creative juices flowing? Take a brisk walk. Better yet, go for a run or hit the gym for some resistance training. The best ideas do often come when we're exercising. It's now a fact. This is according to researchers this time at Israel's Bar Ilan University. The reason? They say because exercise does send more oxygenated blood to the brain, which boosts focus and concentration. Plus, the meditative effect of putting one foot in front of the other lets the mind relax and wander, making you more likely to come up with a solution you might not have thought of otherwise. During the study, participants did free association word exercises, and half the participants were also asked to memorize number sequences, a move that was designed to stress them out. The result? The high-stress group came up with the most obvious run-of-the-mill answers. For example, if the word was white, they would say black, or if the word was shoe, they'd say sock. The stress made it impossible to free up enough brain power to get creative. So their thoughts took the path of least resistance. Get it? But this low-stress group was more likely to come up with creative, unusual, and interesting answers. So, for example, they might pair the word white with cloud, or shoe with horse, all because they had more brain power to spare. So bottom line from the Israeli researchers once again, if you need a burst of focus or creativity, you might want to go for a run, take a spin class, or just a 10-minute walk, and you'll be brimming with aha moments all over the place.
2: I-F-Y-L. Intelligence for your life.
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1: Get ready for some new sleep intelligence. If you don't wake up feeling rested, experts are saying the reason is likely right there on your nightstand. It's your phone. A new study from the consulting company Deloitte found that one-third of adults check their phones if they wake up in the middle of the night. And among millennials age 35 and under, half of them check their phones if they wake up at night. And it's not just the blue light that makes it harder to fall back asleep. It's that when we check our phones in the middle of the night, we end up reading and responding to work emails, sending text messages, or tweeting. And not only does that wake your brain up on a cognitive level, the radiation emitted by your phone, it stimulates the metabolism in your brain. This comes from the Journal of the American Medical Association. In really basic terms, cell phone signals make your brain active when it should be resting. Even just swiping your finger on your phone activates brain cells. Get the phone out of the bedroom if you can.
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0: 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The reason? It soothes your heart. So research from Johns Hopkins found that people who drink between 1 and 3 cups of tea a day have less calcium buildup in their arteries, which makes them 35% less likely to have a heart attack or stroke than those who don't drink tea. It's time to fire up the green or the black tea.
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2: News. I'm Gianna Gelosi. Lawyers for Tennessee death row inmate Krista Pike are back in court after the convicted murderer survived 2 doses of a lethal injection last week.
3: Pike's attorneys seek to examine what went wrong. They're calling for the preservation of evidence from the attempted execution while asking the governor to change Pike's sentence to life in prison without the possibility of parole.
2: It's Fox's Alicia Acuna Pike, now conscious and able to speak. Israelis gathering today to mark the anniversary of the October 7th Hamas terror attack.
4: 3 years, we are past all that hell that happened.
5: Whenever I come here, there's already a lot of people that I know. Survivors, bereaved families I already met along the line in those 3 years. It is always emotional.
2: 1,200 people were killed. More than 250 were taken hostage. Israel's resulting war in Gaza killed tens of thousands. America's listening to Fox News.
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11: 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On September 13th, 17-year-old Dylan Uthout was found shot and killed in Pike Bay Township. Cass County Law Enforcement will give an update on the investigation today at the Tribal Justice Center, with Dylan's family present to share information about him. The Minnesota BCA had issued an endangered person alert for Zachariah Osmus, a 25-year-old who hadn't been seen since September 14th in Bemidji. The Minnesota BCA reports that Osmus was found in Fargo. Community members gathered at the Rail River Folk School on Monday for a town hall with Trina Swanson, a candidate for Congressional District 8. According to the Bemidji Pioneer, this event was part of her Let's Fix It tour in Minnesota, where she encouraged open discussions about local issues and her campaign goals. During the meeting, attendees asked about her plans if elected, covering topics like immigration and mining. Swanson expressed her frustration with current Representative Pete Stauber, noting his lack of responsiveness to her concerns. These stories and more at MinnesotaDailyNews.com.
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26: 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Hamlin in the middle. 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
29: Daytime highs approaching 63 this afternoon under mainly clear skies, northwesterly winds 10 to 15 miles per hour. Clear skies tonight, lows level off around 42. Daytime highs approaching 61 tomorrow. Sunshine mixed with clouds at times. And that's your forecast. I'm weatherology meteorologist Paul Frombly. Get the latest weather updates online at MinnesotaDailyWeather.com. Right now, 61.

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1: Have you heard the expression, and I hadn't heard it, getting the ick? It's defined as a sudden feeling of disgust or dislike, often in response to the actions of another person. Well, a new health survey by Forbes polled 1,000 singles to find out the biggest icks on dating profiles. And generally speaking, somebody gets the ick after just 30 seconds of assessing another user's profile. So what factors are most likely to give daters the ick? Coming out on top were negativity or bitterness in their bio. A close second was overly edited or filtered photos, ick. Third most likely to give people the ick, too much emphasis on material possessions, followed by lack of effort put into their dating profile. And at number five, poor grammar and spelling gave people a super ick.
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4: Republicans need President Trump on the campaign trail right now. He is the best messenger that the Republican Party has. He is the only person who has been able to successfully drive out in recent time these low propensity voters. The difference between winning states like Wisconsin, Pennsylvania, and Michigan, now those were in presidential years, we're in a midterm, so it's different. Also, the party in charge is always going to have a difficult time in a midterm election. Now, the media, because they hate President Trump, will make a bigger deal about it than they would if it were a Democrat in charge. But the Democrats are already motivated to turn out against President Trump. What Republicans need is their base to be motivated and turn out. The only person that can do that is President Trump. He also has to make the case to independents why Republicans are the better choice, which is why I think he's focusing so much on the socialism and the communist part of this, is saying, hey, look, things aren't perfect, but take a look at these people. Like, those guys are nuts.
2: For more commentary like this, go to foxnewspodcast.com.
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19: Daytime highs approaching 63 this afternoon under mainly clear skies, northwesterly winds 10 to 15 miles per hour. Clear skies tonight, lows level off around 42. Daytime highs approaching 61 tomorrow. Sunshine mixed with clouds at times. And that's your forecast. I'm weatherology meteorologist Paul Frombly. Get the latest weather updates online at MinnesotaDailyWeather.com. Right now, 61.

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1: Gib, I want to get your take on this. Maybe you're doing it because of the three kids, and they're in different schools now. But I want to start scheduling my meals. Now, nutritionist O'Connor emphasizes the importance of scheduled meals to maintain stable blood sugar levels, which prevents ravenous hunger at night. So she says a balanced snack, like an apple with peanut butter, my favorite, between meals will curb your hunger.
2: Yeah, look, if you want to do the most for your health, you're going to wake up at the same time every day,
1: right,
2: and you're going to eat your meals at the same time every day, and you're going to limit what you eat for each meal to a small number of things, right? It can be different things. You can have oatmeal for breakfast or eggs or whatever, and then for lunch it can be a sandwich or salmon or whatever, and dinner can be a protein and vegetables. But you're going to do it at the same time every single day. When you start to do that, your body locks into the circadian rhythms that help you stave off the snacks that happen between meals. It helps you wake up at the same time every day. It makes you more comfortable waking up at the same time every day. And as you adapt, you need things like this snack, where you're going to have just a little bit of, you're going to have a little bit of apple, a little bit of fruit, and you're going to have, I use almond butter. And that keeps me going as I get through trying to be at the same time, exact same time every single day.
1: Yeah, I have a lot of bodybuilder friends who will fix their meals for the entire week.
2: Oh, yeah. Meal planning. Yep. There's a reason why it works. There's a reason why they have six packs.
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14: Daytime highs approaching 63 this afternoon under mainly clear skies, northwesterly winds 10 to 15 miles per hour. Clear skies tonight, lows level off around 42. Daytime highs approaching 61 tomorrow. Sunshine mixed with clouds at times. And that's your forecast. I'm weatherology meteorologist Paul Frombly. Get the latest weather updates online at MinnesotaDailyWeather.com. Right now, 61.

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1: My name is John Tesh. This is Intelligence for Your Life. I know we talk a lot about sleeping, sleep intelligence on this show, but boy, it's connected to everything, right? To your relationship, to your midsection. Lack of sleep can cause weight gain, to your job. So if you have trouble sleeping, here we go with another tip. Experts say forget about using sleeping pills and take more walks instead. Listen to this. According to the American Academy of Sleep Medicine, over-the-counter sleeping pills will leave you feeling even more tired the next day because many of them contain antihistamines, which frequently lead to daytime drowsiness. But research in the Journal of Sleep Research found that insomniacs who got 30 minutes of moderate intensity exercise on most days, they fell asleep faster and slept longer than those who didn't exercise, meaning no pills, no side effects. Why would exercise improve sleep so dramatically? It helps your brain regulate your internal clock. That leaves you feeling drowsy at bedtime, like you're supposed to. Exercise also helps reduce the stress and anxiety that can keep you awake, helps you build stronger muscles, which make it easier to breathe even as you sleep. Try this. Walking, mild exercise, it works.
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3: Coming up, why are more people age 40 and under having heart attacks? According to the American College of Cardiology, 20% of people who have a heart attack are 40 or younger. We'll talk about the reasons for this change so you can protect your heart health next.
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1: John Tesh back with you. Don't miss this piece of health intelligence. It used to be incredibly rare for anybody under the age of 40 to have a heart attack. It's changing. According to the American College of Cardiology this week, although rates of heart attacks in people age 65 and up are declining, heart attacks among people under age 40 are climbing steadily. Why? First, we're getting heavier and we're staying that way. The number of obese kids has tripled since the 1970s, and heavy kids tend to become heavy adults. There's also been a decrease in the amount of physical activity kids and young adults are getting as they spend more time on technology. Extra weight makes the heart work harder, of course. Another reason for the rise in heart attacks among younger adults, stress is hitting younger. 22 to 40-year-olds are the most stressed out demographic of all, and that can lead to blood clots and high blood pressure and bad health habits that contribute to heart attacks, drugs, alcohol. We are not here to freak you out, but these statistics are very real. I call it motivation to make some changes if you feel like you need to.
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1: Let's talk sleep, shall we? Experts at UC Davis reporting that because of all the extra stress in our world, more people than ever are fighting a serious loss of sleep. Angela Drake is a clinical professor in the Department of Behavioral Sciences. She says this is a problem across all age groups, and the increase is enormous. Basically, the added stress tells your brain there's a threat in your environment that keeps your brain on high alert, high threat alert, which, of course, isn't conducive to sleep. So here are some tips, quick tips, to help you get the rest you need. First, don't lie awake in bed at night, or it could become a habit. Instead, if you've been in bed awake for 20 minutes, can't go to sleep, get up and do something else relaxing, like reading or journaling, until you start to feel drowsy, and you will. And then Dr. Drake recommends something that I use before concerts. It's called box breathing. It'll calm your mind down. Just breathe in through your nose for 4 counts, hold your breath for 4 counts, exhale slowly through your mouth for 4 counts, and then wait for 4 counts and breathe in again. It's pretty simple. And visualize a box, tracing one side of the square for each 4-second interval. And repeat box breathing until you feel calm, relaxed, and ready for sleep. Again, I've tried this many times, and it works.
2: Intelligence for your life.
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0: 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Welcome back to Intelligence for Your Life, and check this out. Apparently, it's now okay if we become a weekend warrior and only have time to exercise on the weekends. According to a recent study in the Journal of the American Medical Association that we just found, what really matters is that we get 150 minutes of moderate exercise per week. So, an hour of hiking on Saturday, an hour-long bike ride on Sunday, and a few brisk dog walks will get you to your goal. And that 150 minutes of exercise, it's linked to a lower risk of death from all causes, including heart disease and cancer. This is big. This recent study tells us it holds true whether you only sweat on the weekends or you spread those exercise sessions out through the week. Yes, it's now okay for me and you to be a weekend warrior.
1: Intelligence for Your Life with John Tesh.
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15: Daytime highs approaching 63 this afternoon under mainly clear skies, northwesterly winds 10 to 20 miles per hour. Lows dip down to about 41 tonight, clear skies. High temperatures reach up to 61 tomorrow, sunshine mixed with clouds at times. And that's your forecast. I'm weatherology meteorologist Paul Frombly. Get the latest weather updates online at MinnesotaDailyWeather.com. Right now, it's 62 degrees.

0: Hey, it's John Tesh on The Mix. Question for you. When you go outdoors, do bees and wasps tend to start buzzing around and dive bombing your head? It could be because of the shampoo you use. Turns out stinging insects find sweet or strong aromas like lavender or tea tree oil extremely attractive. Some types of bees are also attracted to long flowing hair because they use clumps of grass as nesting sites and may think your hair is a good substitute. Here's the fix. British researchers say you can cut your risk of attracting bees and wasps in half by washing your hair with an unscented shampoo. In fact, they recommend avoiding any personal care products with a fragrance when you're gardening or lounging around outdoors, because anything that smells sweet, including soap and shampoo and deodorants, hair products of any kind, face powder, lipstick, can easily attract bees. And you know what happens next.
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18: Daytime highs approaching 63 this afternoon under mainly clear skies, northwesterly winds 10 to 20 miles per hour. Lows dip down to about 41 tonight, clear skies. High temperatures reach up to 61 tomorrow, sunshine mixed with clouds at times. And that's your forecast. I'm weatherology meteorologist Paul Frombly. Get the latest weather updates online at MinnesotaDailyWeather.com. Right now, it's 62 degrees.
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1: Yeah, let's talk about a simple weight loss hack. No pharmacy involved. Have dinner ready. Planning is key. Preparing your dinner in the morning.
2: Oh, yeah.
1: I love the slow cooker. Using a slow cooker will prevent the temptation to go for fast food or processed snacks in the evening. And the smell of the slow cooker, it reminds you of what's coming later in the day.
2: It builds anticipation. It's amazing.
1: So if you start your evening with healthy food choices, it'll set the tone for the rest of the night and the next day. But yeah, I mean, you could throw anything in the slow cooker.
2: Oh, yeah. Anything. You could put shoes. No, anything edible, you put in the slow cooker, and it's smells so good throughout the day. There are spice bombs you can get at the grocery store. So you don't even have to be, the cook. You just put the little bomb in there, little pellet, and it'll mix with the meat, and you'll have a perfect dinner. The other thing is the amount of pressure. You don't realize how much pressure you're taking off yourself. For me, like, I'm running kids to practice. I've got my own life, all of this stuff. That process is so nerve-wracking in the evenings. To just sit there and know that most of the dinner is handled, all I got to do is make a little bit of rice or something, it takes the pressure off of everybody in the household. Everybody's feeling better. We can have dinner before or after practice. Doesn't matter. I love this hack.
1: You know, there's always those videos, those pictures of the little birds, little baby birds sitting in a nest, and they've all got their mouths open. That's your house.
2: Oh, yeah. They come into the kitchen. They open their mouths, and they just want me to vomit stuff into them. And I'm like, stop going to the snack drawer.
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9: 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Dallas is looking for back-to-back wins following last week's second-half comeback victory over the Texans. Don't miss it. 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
11: Daytime highs approaching 63 this afternoon under mainly clear skies, northwesterly winds 10 to 20 miles per hour. Lows dip down to about 41 tonight, clear skies. High temperatures reach up to 61 tomorrow. Sunshine mixed with clouds at times. And that's your forecast. I'm weatherology meteorologist Paul Frombly. Get the latest weather updates online at MinnesotaDailyWeather.com. Right now, it's 62 degrees.

0: Your music, your station, Mix 103. Welcome to the John Tesh Radio Show. You're in the middle of Intelligence for Your Life. And yes, I am learning right along with you. Here's some good stuff. It used to be that people wanted media rooms with a huge screen for watching movies and sports. I sort of lived through that era. Now, it turns out, the ultimate luxury in a home is having your own spa room with features like a salon and a massage table, plunge pools. And design-wise, it looks like a high-end resort. Now, Business Insider, they studied this. They say people are investing more time and money into their health and longevity. And architects and interior designers are getting requests for wellness spaces with cold plunges and hyperbaric chambers. Those are oxygen chambers. For example, in Architectural Digest, a recent poll found that more than one in three average North Americans earning an average salary said they plan to spend their extra money on improving their health. That can be anything from an experience shower with different aromas and water filters to a meditation space or a gym with a ballet bar. That's the big trend now.
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0: And coming up, career and language expert Kate Bugard says eliminating just one word from our vocabulary will make us a whole lot happier and more successful at the same time. Don't miss this. 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
1: Here's a pretty simple and maybe even surprising way to be happier and more successful. We got to stop using the word sure. So when the boss asks you to take on a new project or a friend asks if you'll help them move, sure. Career expert Kate Bugard says, sure is a half-hearted, non-committal way of saying yes. And when you say, sure, what most people hear is, I'm not thrilled about it, but I'll guess I'll do it anyway. Put it this way. If you ask somebody to marry you, would you rather hear yes or sure? It's why language experts recommend cutting the word sure right out of your vocabulary, because most people prefer hearing definitive answers like yes or no. And typically when we say, yes, I'd be happy to, it makes us feel happier because we're not only being decisive, we're being positive. But what if you're in a situation where you can't say no, like at work? In that case, Bugard says, most bosses would prefer hearing honesty over the word sure. So say something like, yes, I'll take on that project. I do have a lot on my plate already, so I'll need to put other tasks aside. Bugard says, it may not change your boss's mind, but you're going to come across a lot better than saying, sure.
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1: Let's talk sleep again here on the Intelligence for Your Life program. How did you sleep last night? If you got 5 hours or less, get ready to see the doctor more often, because being a short sleeper, it makes us a lot more likely to get sick. This is a new study from UC San Francisco that found that people who sleep 5 hours or less are 17% more likely to catch a cold and 15% more likely to get an infection like the flu, pneumonia, even ear infections. That's because quality sleep is vital to keeping our immune system strong and efficient, and we need to be getting 7 or more hours of sleep a night. The researchers say our doctors need to take sleep assessments during primary care visits from now on, just like they measure our blood pressure and weight, because sleep, it is certainly just as important when it comes to our overall health.
2: Intelligence for your life.
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0: 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Right, here we go with some crucial relationship intel. Stay with me here. A list of things you should never say when you're fighting. They come from relationship expert Elena Furman. First, I give up. When an argument's not going your way, you may be tempted to throw in the towel. But a defeatist attitude won't help you resolve the issue, says our expert. Even worse, you're saying your partner's feelings don't really matter or that you're checked out of the relationship. It's better to say, you know, I need to take a break. And then come back with a clear head. And then know this. Disagreeing doesn't end relationships, but name-calling does. Finding ways to disagree without belittling each other or showing contempt is a crucial way to a happy relationship. Name-calling is disrespectful, plain and simple. It will end your relationship.
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16: High temperatures reach up to 64 this afternoon under mainly clear skies, northwesterly winds 10 to 20 miles per hour. Lows dip down to about 41 tonight, clear skies. Daytime highs approaching 61 tomorrow. Sunshine mixed with clouds at times. And that's your forecast. I'm weatherology meteorologist Paul Frombly. Get the latest weather updates online at MinnesotaDailyWeather.com. Currently, it's 64 degrees.

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1: Time for some pet intelligence. I know we do a lot of pieces on dogs, but cat owners, this time it's for you. Have you ever found your cat hanging out or sleeping in your sink? This used to happen in my apartment back in New York. We found out why cats love to do this. Veterinarian Dr. Rebecca Greenstein says cats are attracted to sinks because they make them feel nestled and safe. It's a form of denning, D-E-N-N-I-N-G, get it? Resembles how they sleep as part of a litter with pressure against their bodies. Sinks are also typically in a quiet part of the home, giving cats a break from noise and some solitude. Also, because sinks are raised, cats may feel a sense of dominance and security from being able to survey their surroundings from a higher vantage point. That's why you're likely to find a cat in your sink.
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15: Mix 103 Radio. High temperatures reach up to 64 this afternoon under mainly clear skies, northwesterly winds, 10 to 20 miles per hour. Lows dip down to about 41 tonight, clear skies. Daytime highs approaching 61 tomorrow. Sunshine mixed with clouds at times. And that's your forecast. I'm weatherology meteorologist Paul Frombly. Get the latest weather updates online at MinnesotaDailyWeather.com. Currently, it's 64 degrees.

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1: Gibby and I are always talking about functional fitness. And I spend a lot of time in the gym, but every now and then when I have to clean out the garage and stuff, I can't walk for 2 days. So here's a functional fitness move that you can do. It's simple. After picking up grocery stores, some grocery bags, don't pick up a grocery store, it's too heavy. Pick up grocery bags or your laundry basket. When you put them back down, do it slowly.
2: Oh, yeah.
1: According to Edith Cowan University, you'll build more muscle because you get extra time under tension.
2: Right. So time under tension was one of the key factors in muscle growth, right? That's the amount of time that your muscle is fighting against the resistance,
1: right.
2: Which sounds like, it's the resistance. It sounds so theatrical.
1: I get it.
2: Cinematic. Okay. But then you want to do those positions that are functional, like picking up laundry baskets, like picking up groceries, like picking up your kids. You want to mimic that. And so you use that actual moment and you do it really slowly. Now, you will look crazy. So make sure you're alone when you do it, because it looks insane just slowly putting down the groceries. But this is key to building the kinds of muscle that you need in order to stay fit and independent as you age.
1: Yeah,
2: this is 100% what you need to be doing.
1: Don't put them into the back of your white van. Otherwise, you'll get arrested.
2: Oh, real slow? Can you go further in there for me, please?
1: Gosh.
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14: 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Chase Briscoe now swings wide on Tyler Reddick. 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
13: 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Hamlin in the middle. 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
16: High temperatures reach up to 64 this afternoon under mainly clear skies, northwesterly winds 10 to 20 miles per hour. Lows dip down to about 41 tonight, clear skies. Daytime highs approaching 61 tomorrow. Sunshine mixed with clouds at times. And that's your forecast. I'm weatherology meteorologist Paul Frombly. Get the latest weather updates online at MinnesotaDailyWeather.com. Currently, it's 64 degrees.

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1: Fox News, I'm Carmen Roberts. The FBI says it's foiled a terrorist plot on the Mall of America. Agents arrested an 18-year-old Minnesota man accused of pledging allegiance to ISIS and planning a mass shooting.
2: The complaint charges Sheikh Dun Abdullahi Mohammed with acquiring an AK-47 assault rifle and 200 rounds of ammunition in order to commit a federal crime of terrorism.
1: FBI Minneapolis Special Agent in Charge Christopher Dotson. Tropical storm Isaias forms in the Gulf. Forecasters say will likely become a hurricane this week before hitting the Gulf Coast by Friday night.
3: A hurricane watch is now posted from Bay St. Louis, Mississippi to Indian Pass, Florida. Gulf Coast residents are already stocking up.
1: Fox's Evan Brown. Isaias could become a major Category 3 storm with winds of 111 miles an hour or more. 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
9: Here's the latest from MinnesotaDailyNews.com. On September 13th, 17-year-old Dylan Uthout was found shot and killed in Pike Bay Township. Cass County Law Enforcement will give an update on the investigation today at the Tribal Justice Center, with Dylan's family present to share information about him. The Minnesota BCA had issued an endangered person alert for Zachariah Osmus, a 25-year-old who hadn't been seen since September 14th in Bemidji. The Minnesota BCA reports that Osmus was found in Fargo. Community members gathered at the Rail River Folk School on Monday for a town hall with Trina Swanson, a candidate for Congressional District 8. According to the Bemidji Pioneer, this event was part of her Let's Fix It tour in Minnesota, where she encouraged open discussions about local issues and her campaign goals. During the meeting, attendees asked about her plans if elected, covering topics like immigration and mining. Swanson expressed her frustration with current Representative Pete Stauber, noting his lack of responsiveness to her concerns. These stories and more at MinnesotaDailyNews.com.
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16: Highs level off around 64 this afternoon under mainly clear skies. Winds out of the northwest, 10 to 20 miles per hour. Lows dip down to about 41 tonight. Clear skies. Daytime highs approaching 62 tomorrow. Sunshine mixed with clouds at times. And that's your forecast. I'm weatherology meteorologist Paul Frombly. Get the latest weather updates online at MinnesotaDailyWeather.com. Currently, it's 63 degrees.

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7: Highs level off around 64 this afternoon under mainly clear skies. Winds out of the northwest, 10 to 20 miles per hour. Lows dip down to about 41 tonight. Clear skies. Daytime highs approaching 62 tomorrow. Sunshine mixed with clouds at times. And that's your forecast. I'm weatherology meteorologist Paul Frombly. Get the latest weather updates online at MinnesotaDailyWeather.com. Currently, it's 63 degrees.
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11: 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Tyree Lockett, wide open on the left side, just ran up the numbers.
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12: Highs level off around 64 this afternoon under mainly clear skies. Winds out of the northwest, 10 to 20 miles per hour. Lows dip down to about 41 tonight, clear skies. Daytime highs approaching 62 tomorrow. Sunshine mixed with clouds at times. And that's your forecast. I'm weatherology meteorologist Paul Frombly. Get the latest weather updates online at MinnesotaDailyWeather.com. Currently, it's 63 degrees.

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1: Fox News, I'm John Saucier. Michigan Republican Senate nominee Mike Rogers has broken with President Trump, called for an end to the U.S. trade war with Canada.
2: I think we're doing very well with Canada. Canada would like to make a deal, but we're not satisfied.
1: The United States setting 50% tariffs on a range of Canadian goods after the trade talks collapsed. Canada has set retaliatory tariffs on American goods. World Health Organization says Russian officials have reported no cases of plague in a region where an employee at a Siberian Plague Research Institute reportedly got sick with pneumonia and died. WHO Acting Director of Epidemic and Pandemic Management, Dr. Maria Van Kerkhove, says the organization is asking Russia to give more details.
3: We would like more information to understand which laboratory tests were conducted, which pathogens were evaluated, and if this individual didn't die from plague, then how did she die?
1: The WHO says there's a very low risk of plague spreading outside Russia. America is listening to Fox News.
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9: 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Dr. Lisa Krall, an associate professor, emphasizes that many paraprofessionals could become great teachers but face barriers such as costs and lack of support. The three-year program pairs paraprofessionals with mentors, includes professional development, and incorporates their current work experience for student teaching credits. Participants benefit from a specially crafted curriculum that fits their needs and can even shorten their time to licensure. The curriculum also offers additional training in social-emotional learning and culturally relevant teaching through partnerships with various organizations. Ultimately, BSU aims to meet the increasing demand for elementary school teachers in Minnesota. 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
19: Lows dip down to about 41 tonight under clear skies. Winds out of the northwest, 5 to 10 miles per hour. Daytime highs approaching 62 tomorrow. Sunshine mixed with clouds at times. Partly cloudy skies tomorrow night. Lows dip down to about 43. And that's your forecast. I'm weatherology meteorologist Paul Frombly. Get the latest weather updates online at MinnesotaDailyWeather.com. Right now, 63.

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9: Lows dip down to about 41 tonight under clear skies. Winds out of the northwest, 5 to 10 miles per hour. Daytime highs approaching 62 tomorrow. Sunshine mixed with clouds at times. Partly cloudy skies tomorrow night. Lows dip down to about 43. And that's your forecast. I'm weatherology meteorologist Paul Frombly. Get the latest weather updates online at MinnesotaDailyWeather.com. Right now, 63.

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1: If you don't appreciate the small things about your spouse, even a salad will be enough to cause a fight between the two of you. That's what marriage experts Les and Leslie Parrott discovered early in their marriage. They were making a salad together when he noticed how she was slicing the carrots. The way she held the knife, the way she chopped the carrots, they were all wrong. His way was much safer and more efficient. Well, at least according to him. Thinking he was being helpful, Les intervened. He demonstrated to Leslie what he believed was the proper way to cut carrots. To Leslie's credit, she didn't lash out or get offended. She accepted his corrections with poise and even tried a couple of his suggestions. 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Les and Leslie are both psychologists, and they both agree that his behavior made being right more important than his relationship with Leslie. She diffused the problem by doing what he should have done, connect with her, by emptying himself of himself. 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Her method was quirky, but it was hers, and he wouldn't change it now for the world. When you empty yourself of yourself, the things that once drove you apart can bring you together again. To help your marriage thrive, go to FocusOnTheFamily.com. I'm Jim Daly.
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10: Lows dip down to about 41 tonight under clear skies. Winds out of the northwest, 5 to 10 miles per hour. Daytime highs approaching 62 tomorrow. Sunshine mixed with clouds at times. Partly cloudy skies tomorrow night. Lows dip down to about 43. And that's your forecast. I'm weatherology meteorologist Paul Frombly. Get the latest weather updates online at MinnesotaDailyWeather.com. Right now, 63.
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2: Fox News, I'm Tom Regani. Lawyers for the Tennessee woman who survived an execution attempt last week are speaking out after she regained consciousness Tuesday. Fox's Gernal Scott reports.
3: Attorney Randy Spivey said Krista Pike has many health matters still to deal with.
4: A blood clot in one of her arms. She has pneumonia. She is not able to swallow yet, so she has not eaten.
3: But she is awake and aware to a point of what's happened.
2: A judge has ordered all evidence from the botched execution be preserved. President Trump says Russia needs to share more information about a suspected fatal case of the plague.
5: Speaking with reporters in the Oval Office, the president says Russia says the case is very much under control. President Trump also notes he has a call set up with Russian President Vladimir Putin. Today is Putin's birthday.
2: That's Fox's Jared Halperin at the White House. 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
11: 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The Minnesota Department of Transportation is seeking feedback on its draft statewide bicycle system plan, which is open for public comment until Friday, October 23rd. The plan aims to define Minnesota's role in enhancing biking by improving bikeways on highways, supporting local biking efforts, building internal capacity, and addressing trends like e-bikes. This update is the first since 2016 and includes battery-powered transport devices. Community members are invited to events for Indigenous Peoples Day on Monday, October 12th at Sanford Bemidji Medical Center on Ann Street. Daryl Kingbird will give a blessing at 10 a.m., followed by an artist vendor show featuring Brian Dow and Rob Findeay until 4 p.m. A traditional meal will be available from 11 a.m. to 1:30 p.m., free for Sanford staff and $7 for visitors. 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
22: Lows dip down to about 41 tonight under clear skies. Winds out of the northwest, 5 to 10 miles per hour. Daytime highs approaching 62 tomorrow. Sunshine mixed with clouds at times. Partly cloudy skies tomorrow night. Lows dip down to about 43. And that's your forecast. I'm weatherology meteorologist Paul Frombly. Get the latest weather updates online at MinnesotaDailyWeather.com. Currently 61.
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2: Dr. Halbert here. 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
3: Consumer sentiment sucks, okay? And that's because of gas prices and that's because of diesel. But consumer spending's astronomical. So they're not spending like they're depressed. They're spending like crazy. If we can just get the straight flowing, which we have, back to pre-war levels, 16 million a day coming out of there, and we keep that up, you're going to get energy prices down, and then people are really going to start to spend. I look back over the last 50 years, every single president's lost Congress in the midterms. Every single one. You know who didn't? Jimmy Carter. Would you call Jimmy Carter a great president? No! These things go either way. So if the Democrats come in, do they have a plan to lower energy? No. Rent? No. Healthcare? No. It's all a scam.
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9: Lows dip down to about 41 tonight under clear skies. Winds out of the northwest, 5 to 10 miles per hour. Daytime highs approaching 62 tomorrow. Sunshine mixed with clouds at times. Partly cloudy skies tomorrow night. Lows dip down to about 43. And that's your forecast. I'm weatherology meteorologist Paul Frombly. Get the latest weather updates online at MinnesotaDailyWeather.com. Currently 61.

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10: Lows dip down to about 41 tonight under clear skies. Winds out of the northwest, 5 to 10 miles per hour. Daytime highs approaching 62 tomorrow. Sunshine mixed with clouds at times. Partly cloudy skies tomorrow night. Lows dip down to about 43. And that's your forecast. I'm weatherology meteorologist Paul Frombly. Get the latest weather updates online at MinnesotaDailyWeather.com. Currently 61.

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Or are we?

0: Bill English.
1: Oh, that's such a great song.
0: Yeah, totally. But I loved it before it became popular. Now everybody's on it, and I'm like, oh, I've seen her in concert too, so it was amazing.
1: We have no choice but to be on it. It's been, what, 11 months now?
0: Yeah.
1: I'll never forget, around Christmas time, the entire Spotify Top 50 was all Christmas songs except for one song, and it was this.
0: Yeah, that's awesome for her. I love that for her.
1: Heading up towards Halloween, and it's scary how popular it still is.
0: Oh, yeah.
1: What's your name? Where are you calling from?
0: She goes and breaks records. I'm Pamela Almaguer. I'm calling from Polson area.
1: Oh, Montana. Cool.
0: Yeah. I've been listening to radio for the last couple of weeks. I normally don't, but...
1: Oh. Well, yeah. We hope that you enjoy the show. Yeah, we have a lot of fun. These are all real phone calls, real people, requests all over the country.
0: Okay, thank you. Have a great night.
1: You too. Bye-bye. Thanks for calling Lifeline.

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1: 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We want to know if you remember who sings it. 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
2: 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Once I was 7 years old.

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0: Lightline, who sings it?
2: Lucas Graham.
0: Yes!
3: That's right.
0: You're the winner. Who's this?
2: Trina.
0: Hi, Trina. Where are you calling from?
2: Ridgeway, Iowa.
0: Oh, right. How'd you remember him? That was literally their only hit.
2: Oh, I used to be a really big fan of him.
0: Oh, well, that's great. Yeah, they used to be really big.
2: Yes.
0: And actually, Lucas Graham is the name of the group, not just the guy.
2: Oh, yep.
0: Bet you didn't know that.
2: No, I didn't.
0: Well, we're going to send you, Trina, a trophy from Liveline. It's absolutely stunning.
2: Okay.
0: And you'll have that in the next couple of weeks, okay? Display us forever.
2: Okay, sounds good.
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8: Lows dip down to about 41 tonight under clear skies. Winds out of the northwest, 5 to 10 miles per hour. Daytime highs approaching 62 tomorrow. Sunshine mixed with clouds at times. Partly cloudy skies tomorrow night. Lows dip down to about 43. And that's your forecast. I'm weatherology meteorologist Paul Frombly. Get the latest weather updates online at MinnesotaDailyWeather.com. Right now, it's 62 degrees.
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1: Hi, can you play Animal by Cat's Eye?
0: Yeah, we'll get that on. What's your name?
1: Leia.
0: Leia, where are you calling from?
1: King, New Hampshire.
0: What are you doing tonight?
1: Nothing. I'm driving back from gymnastics. We stopped by the store. My mom's in the store. I'm in the car right now.
0: Oh, tell her to pick up a bag of Halloween candy.
1: Okay.
0: I got home today and somebody, I don't know who, dropped off a big bag of it on the counter. And they got Kit Kats and Twix, Butterfingers, Hershey's.
1: Oh, I wish that was me. I really want candy right now.
0: All right. Well, hopefully your dream comes true, okay? Just think about it and it'll happen.
1: I will.
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Olivia Rodrigo should have gotten this song. Not getting a lot of radio airplay. I think it's only number 38 on Top 40, which is absolutely criminal. Number 4 on Spotify in North America, and our 5th most requested last night. 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

0: 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Hello, Liveline. What do you want to hear?
1: Hey, I was hoping to hear Payphone.
0: Oh, Maroon 5. Yeah, we played that last night, too. It sounds so good again.
1: Oh, absolutely it does. Just some memories bring me back, you know, about grade 8 coming out there. And, oh, God, it's a good song, you know?
0: Oh, you were going into 8th grade?
1: Yeah, well, back when that song released, I was in 8th grade, yeah.
0: Let's see, 2012, so I would have been going into 6th grade. Ooh!
1: Oh, making me feel old, dude.
0: You are, compared to me, a whole 2 years. We'll play it right now. Who's this? Where are you calling from?
1: It's Matt, and I'm calling from Winnipeg.
0: Okay, here it is. Thanks for calling Liveline.
1: You have a good night.

0: headline how lucky we would be to have her do the Super Bowl halftime show. Of course, the rumors are already swirling like the day after the last one, but now it's getting a little bit more fierce. And Miley Cyrus is currently the front runner because Apple Music posted a little picture of Miley and then took it down 30 seconds later. Luckily, some people live on the internet and people captured a screenshot, they posted it, and it's swirling around. And that would be really, really cool as long as she doesn't perform anything from her new album, which is absolutely atrocious. Bass Persuade. There's some radio stations that are playing it. Of course, when it first came out, it was like, yeah, we got to play it. You know, big artist. She has a lot of fans. And we did, too. We wanted to know what you thought of it. So we did it on Make It or Break It. And everybody said, break it. I shouldn't say everybody. It was like 80% of the listeners. And I feel like the people who said make it, they just felt so bad. But we'll play whatever you want tonight. The phones are open. Your shout-outs and dedications. Something old or new, it's up to you right now. Just call or text 85-LIVELINE or get through to us on the socials at LIVELINE Radio, and we'll follow you back, I promise. Welcome in.
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15: Lows dip down to about 41 tonight under clear skies. Winds out of the northwest, 5 to 10 miles per hour. Daytime highs approaching 62 tomorrow. Sunshine mixed with clouds at times. Partly cloudy skies tomorrow night. Lows dip down to about 43. And that's your forecast. I'm weatherology meteorologist Paul Frombly. Get the latest weather updates online at MinnesotaDailyWeather.com. Right now, it's 62 degrees.
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0: 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Hello, Live Line. What do you want to hear?
1: Something Taylor Swift.
0: Okay, how about her new song, Patient Zero?
1: Okay.
0: Do you like it?
1: I haven't heard it yet.
0: Really?
1: Mm-mm.
0: You must not be like a super, super big fan of her.
1: Mm-mm.
0: No, that's all right. We like the average people too. Who's this?
1: It's Liz.
0: Liz? Where are you calling from, Liz?
1: Fort Wayne.
0: Indiana. What's going on tonight?
1: Oh, just hanging out. My mom.
0: Listening to the radio. Sounds like a great time.
1: Yeah.
0: Well, let's play your song, okay? Thanks for calling, Lightline.
1: Okay, bye. Thank you.

0: 103.7. Hello, Liveline. What do you want to hear?
1: Hey, Nathan. Can I hear We Are Who We Are?
0: By Kesha?
1: Yes.
0: Yeah. And who are you?
1: This is John calling from Talladega, Alabama.
0: Are you happy to be who you are?
1: I try to be. I just got a new job, so.
0: Oh, well, congratulations. That's something to celebrate. What are you going to be doing?
1: I am working at a restaurant called Subway.
0: Oh, I love Subway. What are you going to do there? Make sandwiches and stuff?
1: Yeah.
0: It definitely wouldn't be very fun if you had to clean the bathrooms. But I'm not mistaken, though. People who work at Subway, they kind of do everything, right?
1: Yeah, they do.
0: Well, just leave it for the next person, I guess. Thanks for calling Liveline.